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1: From the Provincial News Desk, I'm Judy Peters. SGI has been closely monitoring hail damage following a series of storms that happened across June. SGI's Director of Sask Auto Operations, Nikki Cluck, says it's been a big year that they're prepared for.
2: This is shaping up to be one of the larger storms we've seen, but I do hearken back to, you know, years prior where Estevan was or did receive quite a bit of hail damage. It's not abnormal for us. We are starting to see these storm events more often. However, the scope and the scale of them really are dependent.
1: She reminds people to stay alert as we continue to move through severe weather season. The city of Moose Jaw is reminding residents to keep fats, oils, and grease out of household drains. That's following several recent sewer infrastructure blockages. The city says the buildup of these materials in the sewer system can lead to significant service disruptions, including potential sewer backups affecting individual homes and, in some cases, thousands of residents. When poured down drains, fats, oils, and grease can harden and accumulate inside sewer pipes, and over time these deposits can combine with other debris to form larger blockages that restrict flow in the system. A milestone achievement years in the making is being celebrated in Oxbow as Rebecca Anderson has earned her first black belt with Red Dragon Kenpo Karate and Fitness Kickboxing. After first getting involved simply to support her children, Anderson says reaching this level was never part of the original plan. Between raising three children, working two jobs, volunteering, and training, Anderson admits her schedule is full, but says every part of it is worthwhile. The Southeast Cornerstone Public School Division is celebrating another successful year of Terry Fox Run fundraising. Here's reporter Scott Bolton with the report from their latest board meeting.
3: Arcola School has been recognized as one of the top fundraising schools in Saskatchewan. The school raised $4,810 during the 45th anniversary campaign. The Terry Fox Foundation says the dedication of students and staff is helping drive cancer research forward. Arcola has now raised more than $129,000 over 38 Terry Fox runs.
1: Thanks, Scott. And that's a look at your provincial news.
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1: Mainly cloudy tonight and a low of 15. Tomorrow, good chance of showers and thunderstorms. High of 23 and the Humidex 27. On Friday, there's a chance of showers, 24 degrees. And then on Saturday, we'll have sunshine with a high of 25. Current weather conditions can be found anytime on your West Central online app. I'm Judy Peters.
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4: Mainly cloudy tonight and a low of 15. Tomorrow, good chance of showers and thunderstorms. High of 23 and the Humidex 27. On Friday, there's a chance of showers, 24 degrees. And then on Saturday, we'll have sunshine with a high of 25. Current weather conditions can be found anytime on your West Central online app. I'm Judy Peters.

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9: Mainly cloudy tonight and a low of 15. Tomorrow, good chance of showers and thunderstorms. High of 23 and the Humidex 27. On Friday, there's a chance of showers, 24 degrees. And then on Saturday, we'll have sunshine with a high of 25. Current weather conditions can be found anytime on your West Central online app. I'm Judy Peters.
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2: West Central Online weather.
9: Mainly cloudy tonight and a low of 15. Tomorrow, good chance of showers and thunderstorms. High of 23 and the Humidex 27. On Friday, there's a chance of showers, 24 degrees. And then on Saturday, we'll have sunshine with a high of 25. Current weather conditions can be found anytime on your West Central Online app. I'm Judy Peters.
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9: Mainly cloudy tonight and a low of 15. Tomorrow, good chance of showers and thunderstorms. High of 23 and the Humidex 27. On Friday, there's a chance of showers, 24 degrees. And then on Saturday, we'll have sunshine with a high of 25. Current weather conditions can be found anytime on your West Central Online app. I'm Judy Peters.
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2: West Central Online Weather.
10: Mainly cloudy tonight and a low of 15. Tomorrow, good chance of showers and thunderstorms. High of 23 and the Humidex 27. On Friday, there's a chance of showers, 24 degrees. And then on Saturday, we'll have sunshine with a high of 25. Current weather conditions can be found anytime on your West Central Online.

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0: West Central Online weather with Guy's Furniture in Kindersley. 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
7: Mainly cloudy tonight and a low of 15. Tomorrow, good chance of showers and thunderstorms. High of 23 and the humidex 27. On Friday, there's a chance of showers, 24 degrees. And then on Saturday, we'll have sunshine with a high of 25. Current weather conditions can be found anytime on your West Central.

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10: Mainly cloudy tonight and a low of 15. Tomorrow, good chance of showers and thunderstorms. High of 23 and the Humidex 27. On Friday, there's a chance of showers, 24 degrees. And then on Saturday, we'll have sunshine with a high of 25. Current weather conditions can be found anytime on your West Central Online app. I'm Judy Peters.
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5: Mainly cloudy tonight and a low of 15. Tomorrow, good chance of showers and thunderstorms. High of 23 and the Humidex 27. On Friday, there's a chance of showers, 24 degrees. And then on Saturday, we'll have sunshine with a high of 25. Current weather conditions can be found anytime on your West Central Online app. I'm Judy Peters.
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2: Mainly cloudy tonight and a low of 15. Tomorrow, good chance of showers and thunderstorms. High of 23 and the Humidex 27. On Friday, there's a chance of showers, 24 degrees. And then on Saturday, we'll have sunshine with a high of 25. Current weather conditions can be found anytime on your West Central online app. I'm Judy Peters.
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8: Mainly cloudy tonight and a low of 15. Tomorrow, good chance of showers and thunderstorms. High of 23 and the Humidex 27. On Friday, there's a chance of showers, 24 degrees. And then on Saturday, we'll have sunshine with a high of 25. Current weather conditions can be found anytime on your West Central Online app. I'm Judy Peters.
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1: West Central Online Weather.
5: Mainly cloudy tonight and a low of 15. Tomorrow, good chance of showers and thunderstorms. High of 23 and the Humidex 27. On Friday, there's a chance of showers, 24 degrees. And then on Saturday, we'll have sunshine with a high of 25. Current weather conditions can be found anytime on your West Central Online app. I'm Judy Peters.
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3: Mainly cloudy tonight and a low of 15. Tomorrow, good chance of showers and thunderstorms. High of 23 and the Humidex 27. On Friday, there's a chance of showers, 24 degrees. And then on Saturday, we'll have sunshine with a high of 25. Current weather conditions can be found anytime on your West Central Online app. I'm Judy Peters.
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1: I'm Cooper Douglas with your local news, streaming now through the West Central Online app. Unity RCMP are investigating reports of uttering threats and a residential break and enter following a busy week of calls. Officers also responded to fraud complaints, traffic collisions, suspicious activity, and impaired driving while issuing 1 3-day roadside suspension. Police are asking anyone with information to contact Unity RCMP or Saskatchewan Crime Stoppers. Several matters were addressed in Kindersley Provincial Court on Tuesday. An impaired driving trial involving Tyson Swan began before being adjourned until August 18th. Also, Riley Mazurkiewicz pleaded guilty.

0: guilty to impaired driving and received a $1,000 fine plus a one-year driving prohibition. Several other cases, including assault, mischief, and failing to appear, were also adjourned or set for trial later this month. An organized severe weather risk is expected to develop across Saskatchewan on Thursday. Here's our very own severe weather specialist, Jenny Hagen, with more.
1: We could see a severe weather threat here in west central Saskatchewan this afternoon and into this evening, with large hail and damaging wind gusts being the main threats. The highest tornado risk is expected further southeast, especially along and south of the Trans-Canada Highway Corridor from Swift Current towards Manitoba border. Storms are expected to continue into the overnight hours as they move into Manitoba.
0: Jenny reminds to keep an eye on the sky and have weather alerts turned on. Day 4 out of 5 of How Wells Work is taking a look at multilateral wells today. Here is Voice of News from the Oil Patch, Clarence Rye, with more.
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0: Rye shared some pros of multilateral drilling.
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0: More on the boring method and vertical, horizontal, and direction drilling can be found online. Also find Rye's latest edition of What's Pumping in the Patch. And the town of Kindersley was just one of many West Central communities to celebrate Canada Day on Wednesday. A ceremony started the day before afternoon fun at the rink, and then, as always, the night ended with fireworks lighting up the night sky. Head to West Central Online for more on the fun put on by Better Together Kindersley after they had to pivot plans to the West Central Event Center parking lot. Stay informed and entertained on the go. 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
0: Kindersley's Flatlander Speedway is going to have to wait another week to drop the green flag on their 2026 season. Excessive rain has once again postponed the track's first regular race day of the season and Prairie Dirt Racing Association event. The new date is now next weekend, July 11th and 12th, and here's Flatlanders racer and organizer Joe Shellack with more on what to expect.
4: It's our PDRA Touring Series weekend, so we will have street stocks, hobby stocks, and modifieds coming to town.
0: Read more on the race cancellations at West Central Online. The Saskatchewan Rough Riders will be wheels up to Ottawa tonight ahead of their Week 5 road game against the Red Blacks tomorrow. Riders quarterback Trevor Harris spoke to the media following last week's 40-34 loss against Toronto, Saskatchewan's first of the season.
5: Yeah, just a few plays here, a few plays there, and like we talked about after the game, the only thing guaranteed in pro football is adversity, and the great teams just respond better than the others, and we got to make sure we watch the film. We've been able to overcome the mistakes in the first couple weeks, and this week we weren't. We shot ourselves in the foot, all three phases, really, so we got to make sure we come back, watch the film, get better from it, and respond next week.
0: Kickoff is 5:30 tomorrow in Ottawa. Week 5 starts tonight in Calgary, the Stampeders hosting Toronto in the Stampede Bowl. 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
1: Better me for you, Max McNown on Country 104 at Cheyenne Namath. We're sitting around plus 15 this lovely Thursday morning, and one of the largest Indigenous cultural celebrations in the country is returning to central Saskatchewan. Back to Batosh Days runs July 16th to 19th at the historic Batosh site. Here is Victor Guillet, chair of Back to Batosh Days and president of Batosh Local 51, to tell us more about this year's event.
2: Can't emphasize hard enough, it's for everybody, you know, to come in and enjoy and celebrate with us. One event will be back, I don't want to forget, is Batosh Idol, which we've had some really good entrants in the last couple of years. Batosh Idol includes singing, fiddle playing, dancing. It's a fun event. A lot of talent, and it's amateur talent from pretty much Western Canada coming in.
1: 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And as a proud Métis person, I'm super excited about this event and happy to announce I will be live on location on the Friday the 17th. For more about the event, visit the full article at West Central Online.
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2: A mix of sun and cloud is on the way today, with showers returning to the forecast across west central Saskatchewan. Kindersley and the central region are expecting a high of 25, a 60% chance of rain, the risk of an afternoon thunderstorm, and southeast winds around 20. Around Unity and to the north, look for a cooler high of 19 with that same 60% chance of showers, a risk of thunderstorms, and east winds near 20. Leader in the south will warm up to a high of 24 with a 60% chance of rain, the risk of a thunderstorm, and southwest winds around 20. Some local smoke is also possible across northern areas this afternoon. Tonight, the north has a low of 15 with a 60% chance of showers. Central and northern areas also dipping to around 15, but with just a 30% chance of showers before skies gradually clear, winds becoming light overnight. Tomorrow's then shaping up to be much nicer. Expect mainly sunny skies with highs of 27 for central and south, while the north reaches a high of 24 with lingering 30% chance of showers, winds remaining light across the region. Friday night then brings lows around 10 degrees. Clear skies expected for central and southern areas, while northern communities hold on to that 60% chance of rain. Download the West Central Online app for all the latest local information. And with the calendar officially turned to July, make sure to check out our Celebrate Summer page for tons of fun. I'm Cooper Douglas.
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0: Country 104. Hey, I'm Cheyenne Nemeth. We're getting to a high of 24 today with a little bit of wind out there. And it is only a few weeks away. We had so much fun last year. The Norm Nigam World Series of Mud and Dirt Drags are back on July 24th, 25th with competitors from all over North America. Here is a message from Shane Nigam.
1: 5 o'clock start on Friday the 24th, and it's looking to be a 1 o'clock start on Saturday the 25th. This year, we're actually going to have a concert with Cole Patton and the Blackjacks playing Friday night. Saturday's just going to be a big day from the racetrack right to the concert grounds with Rock Candy, a super good band from Southern Saskatchewan. And then we're bringing back Rat Poison, tremendous band out of the Edmonton area. No shortage of entertainment for the whole day and from the racetrack right to the concert. We hope you can at least make a portion of it. You don't need to be a motorsport enthusiast to truly love what we're doing out there. There's fun for all ages and the whole family.
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1: I'm Cooper Douglas. Here's what's making the news. Kindersley celebrated Canada Day with a full day of family fun Wednesday. The festivities began at the Kindersley Museum with a pancake breakfast, flag-raising ceremony, free cake, barbecue, and a variety of games, music, and activities for all ages. The celebrations then moved on to the West Central Event Center parking lot, where families enjoyed inflatables, obstacle courses, water games, live entertainment, and food trucks through the afternoon. The day then wrapped up with a fireworks display at dusk, capping off another successful

0: Festival celebration in Kindersley. Canada Day photos up at West Central Lawn Line. Thursday could be a more active severe weather day across southern Saskatchewan. Here's our local severe weather expert, Jenny Hagen, with more on the system.
1: Strong to severe thunderstorms may develop this afternoon and into the evening hours, with large hail and damaging winds, as well as an isolated tornado risk, all possible. The tornado threat looks highest to the southeast, while storms may continue into the overnight hours as they track towards Manitoba.
0: Make sure you have a way to receive warnings, secure loose outdoor items, and head indoors if the threatening weather approaches. Hunters in parts of southern Saskatchewan will have a shorter white-tailed deer season this fall as wildlife officials respond to declining deer numbers. Several southern zones will be limited to a six-day rifle season from November 25th to 30th with a buck-only harvest, while other areas of the province will continue with longer seasons. Read a full story online. Stick around until the top of the hour for a full newscast or head on over to West Central Lawn Line.
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0: The Toronto Blue Jays won their annual Canada Day home game yesterday, 9-3 over the New York Mets. The Jays scored one run early and then three-run homers, leading to both a four-run fourth and another four runs in the eighth, put the Jays up 9-0 before New York salvaged a few runs. The victory secured a series win for the Blue Jays. The team now off today as they travel to Seattle for a weekend set against the Mariners. 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
0: A mix of sun and cloud with rain back in the forecast today around West Central. Kindersley and Central areas have a high of 25, a 60% chance of showers and risk of a thunderstorm. Southeast winds blowing at 20. Unity and North are reading a high of 19 today. That same 60% chance of showers. East winds at 20 and risk of a storm. Leader and South have the same 60% chance of rain. Warm high of 24 and southwest winds at 20. Expect local smoke to the north this afternoon, as looking around the region into tonight, the north has a low of 15 with a 60% chance of showers. Similar lows, but only a 30% chance of rain central and south. Skies clearing up eventually as winds stay light overnight. Tomorrow's then looking nice with a mainly sunny high of 27 for south and central, the north seeing a high of 24 with a continued 30% chance of rain. Expect continued light winds across the region tomorrow, leading into evening lows dropping down around 10. Clear skies central and south, while the rain persists to the north at a 60% chance. Saturday, more of the same, mainly sunny skies and highs approaching 30 for central and south, while the north retains a 60% chance of rain over a high of 22, and then the entire region should clear up at night for lows of around 12. Sunday, another warm one, mainly sunny highs of 24 central and north, the south at 27, but seeing a 30% chance of rain. Then Monday, sunshine's in the forecast for the whole region, highs of 25 leading into clear lows in and around 15 at night. Stay weather ready. Stream us anytime and anywhere by downloading the West Central Online app.
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life that deserves to be celebrated, head over to West Central Online to nominate a deserving woman for her voice. 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

0: Country 104, it's Cheyenne Namath, sitting around 15 degrees this beautiful Thursday morning, and our seniors paved the way for so much, and Parkview Place in Unity is celebrating 20 years of serving the local seniors this Saturday. The celebration starts at 1:30 at 605 Main Street, and will feature live music, cake, and displays highlighting the history of Parkview Place over the past two decades. 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
3: A mix of sun and cloud is expected today across West Central Saskatchewan, along with another round of showers in the forecast. Kindersley and the central region will see a high of 25 with a 60% chance of showers, the risk of a thunderstorm, and southeast winds around 20. Unity and northern areas will be cooler with a high of 19, the same 60% chance of rain, east winds at 20, and a continued risk of thunderstorms. Down south around Leader, temperatures will reach a high of 24 with a 60% chance of showers, southwest winds near 20, and a storm risk later today. Some local smoke may also linger in northern areas this afternoon. Tonight, showers continue with lows near 15 in the north and a 30% chance of rain there. A 30% chance of rain also sticking around for central and southern regions, along with lighter winds developing overnight. Looking ahead to tomorrow, skies will improve with a mix of sun and cloud and a high of 27 in southern and central regions, while the north reaches a high of 24 with lingering rain. Expect skies to gradually clear into the evening, overnight lows dropping down around 10. Get the latest forecast by downloading the West Central Online app, and with it officially being July, make sure to check out our Celebrate Summer page online for tons of summer fun. 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

0: Colin McCurdy on Country 104. Good morning, it's Cheyenne Namath, currently sitting around plus 15 shortly before 7 o'clock. And this Saturday, take a little drive to Purdue for a fun car show. It's happening from 11 to 3 at the Garage on 14 Lounge and Grill, with all the proceeds going to the Purdue Volunteer Fire Department. Check out the incredible vehicles, enjoy some great food, and support an awesome local cause. For more details, visit the events page.
1: With the moisture this year, prairie farmers are being advised to start scouting wheat fields for any signs of wheat midge. Dr. Tyler West, a research scientist in field crop entomology with Agriculture and Agri-Food Canada, says growers should scout on warm, calm evenings, adding that the insect has a very distinct appearance.
2: The orange blossom wheat midge, that's its full common name, is orange. And so you're looking for something that looks like an orange mosquito, and it'll be sitting on the heads of wheat.
1: He says they've already identified two hot spots with pheromone traps showing over 100 in the Bow Valley area of Alberta and over 200 around Wawanisa, Manitoba. In Saskatchewan, the prairie pest monitoring map shows potential hot spots north and south of Regina. For Golden West, I'm Glendalee Allen Vossler.
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0: The KCRA Rodeo returns to the Kerrobert Arena from July 3rd to 5th. The three-day event will feature barrel racing, team roping, competitions across multiple age divisions, including junior and peewee classes. Admission is $10 for adults and $5 for students, with Friday night events free to watch. That's the KCRA Rodeo in Kerrobert on July 3rd to 5th. And if you have an event or a fundraiser to share for your community, you can post it for free on the West Central Online Events page.
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2: I'm Cooper Douglas with your local news, streaming now through the West Central Online app. A busy day in Kindersley Provincial Court saw several criminal matters move forward. An impaired driving trial was adjourned until August, one driver fined and banned from driving after pleading guilty to impaired operation, and multiple other cases were either scheduled for trial or pushed to later court dates. Unity RCMP handled a busy week of calls, including investigations into a reported break-and-enter at a home and complaint of uttering threats in their latest report. Officers also responded to collisions, fraud reports, suspicious activity, and impaired driving, along with several other calls for service across the detachment area. West Central Saskatchewan will see thunderstorms Thursday, but the stronger severe weather setup is expected farther south. Our local severe weather expert Jenny Hagen shares more.
3: A few things are factoring into the severe weather threat. A developing low-pressure system, cold front and warm front will help fuel storms through the afternoon and into the evening across Saskatchewan. The main threats will be large hail and damaging winds, with the greatest tornado risk expected in southeastern Saskatchewan. Rainfall is not expected to be a huge concern, but brief heavy downpours are still possible.
2: Anyone traveling or working outdoors should monitor the conditions closely today. Multilateral wells are the focus for day four of How Wells Work with Clarence Rye. Here is Rye explaining how they work.
4: A multilateral well is a drilling technique that uses a single main vertical or deviated wellbore to create two or more horizontal or deviated or

0: laterals to access multiple points in a reservoir.
1: He continued with more on how the application can be used.
0: Multilateral lakes can be completed as open hole or a complex cased and cemented hole.
1: And shared some of the names the techniques go by.
0: Common names of the configuration of multi-lake wells are fishbone, fan, and comb over.
1: Find more on this week's series and the latest edition of News from the Oil Patch at West Central Online. And before we go, the town of Kindersley joined communities across West Central Saskatchewan in celebrating Canada Day Wednesday. The day began with a community ceremony before the festivities moved to the West Central Event Center for an afternoon of family activities. Then the celebrations wrapped up with a fireworks display lighting up the night sky. 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
1: Opening weekend at Flatlander Speedway west of Kindersley has once again been postponed due to rain. The racetrack announced on Wednesday that the recent round of rain has rendered the track too wet for race day, now scheduled to next weekend, July 11th and 12th. It's going to be the same show that was on tap for this weekend, says Joe Shellack with the track.
3: It's our PDRA Touring Series weekend, so we will have street stocks, hobby stocks, and modifieds coming to town.
1: More on the cancellation can be found at West Central Online. The Saskatchewan Rough Riders will be in the nation's capital tomorrow night for their Week 5 game against the Ottawa Red Blacks. The Rough Riders are coming off their first loss of the season, a 40-33 defeat at the hands of the Toronto Argonauts where a late comeback couldn't come to fruition. Riders head coach Corey Mace says the loss can be blamed on uncomplimentary football.
4: You know, it was a rough night for the defense, but there's a time we get them two and out, and then, we're getting a return, offense is heating up, then we take crucial penalties. You know, now we're moving even further backwards.
1: Now the Rough Riders will look to rebound tomorrow, kickoff at 5:30 in Ottawa. Week 5 starts tonight in Calgary with the Stampede Bowl between the Stampeders and Argonauts. And remember, West Central Online is your source for all the latest local sports, scores, and stories.
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1: A mix of sun and cloud with rain back in the forecast today around West Central. Kindersley and Central areas have a high of 25, a 60% chance of showers and risk of a thunderstorm. Southeast winds blowing at 20. Unity and North are reading a high of 19 today. That same 60% chance of showers. East winds at 20 and risk of a storm. Leader and South have the same 60% chance of rain. Warm high of 24 and southwest winds at 20. Expect local smoke to the north this afternoon as looking around the region into tonight, the north has a low of 15 with a 60% chance of showers. Similar lows but only a 30% chance of rain central and south. Skies clearing up eventually as winds stay light overnight. Tomorrow's then looking nice with a mainly sunny high of 27 for south and central, the north seeing a high of 24 with a continued 30% chance of rain. Expect continued light winds across the region tomorrow, leading into evening lows dropping down around 10. Clear skies central and south, while the rain persists to the north at a 60% chance. Saturday, more of the same, mainly sunny skies and highs approaching 30 for central and south, while the north retains a 60% chance of rain over a high of 22, and then the entire region should clear up at night for lows of around 12. Sunday, another warm one, mainly sunny highs of 24 central and north, the south at 27, but seeing a 30% chance of rain. Then Monday, sunshine's in the forecast for the whole region. Highs of 25 leading into clear lows in and around 15 at night. Stay weather ready. Stream us anytime and anywhere by downloading the West Central Online app.
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Okay, Jelly Roll on Country 104. It's Cheyenne Nima shortly after 7 o'clock, getting to a high of 24 degrees today. Looks like a beautiful one out there with a little bit of wind. And it is time for Wake Up and Win with Rosetown A&W. It is National Ice Cream Month. And

0: 306-463-4649 for your chance to win an A&W gift card. And I will also be giving away another VIP family four-pack to Monster Trucks All Out in Saskatoon this weekend.
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5: West Texas Intermediate is down $1.24 to $67.34 a barrel, and Brent crude is down $1.17 to $70.40 a barrel. Natural gas is down 1.37% to 3.176 per gigajoule. Western Canadian Select is down 92 cents to $56.23 a barrel. 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
1: West Central Online Weather.
5: A mix of sun and cloud is on the way today, with showers returning to the forecast across West Central Saskatchewan. Kindersley and the Central Region are expecting a high of 25, a 60% chance of rain, the risk of an afternoon thunderstorm, and southeast winds around 20. Around Unity and to the north, look for a cooler high of 19 with that same 60% chance of showers, a risk of thunderstorms, and east winds near 20. Leader in the south will warm up to a high of 24 with a 60% chance of rain, the risk of a thunderstorm, and southwest winds around 20. Some local smoke is also possible across northern areas this afternoon. Tonight, the north has a low of 15 with a 60% chance of showers. Central and northern areas also dipping to around 15, but with just a 30% chance of showers before skies gradually clear, winds becoming light overnight. Tomorrow's then shaping up to be much nicer. Expect mainly sunny skies with highs of 27 for central and south, while the north reaches a high of 24 with lingering 30% chance of showers, winds remaining light across the region. Friday night then brings lows around 10 degrees. Clear skies expected for central and southern areas, while northern communities hold on to that 60% chance of rain. 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And with the calendar officially turned to July, make sure to check out our Celebrate Summer page for tons of fun. I'm Cooper Douglas.
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0: Maybe it's the moonshine, the Washboard Union on Country 104. Happy July. It's Cheyenne Namath. Plus 16 right now, getting to a high of 24. And there's going to be a little bit of wind out there today. And the Delisle Rodeo returns July 10th and 11th with 13 events through the Canadian Cowboys Association. The event supports local fundraising with the Delisle and Area Angel Tree running the concession. Here's Aaron Franco, a board member of the Delisle Rodeo, about what is planned.
1: It is happening July 10th and 11th. We are working with the CCA, Canadian Cowboys Association. So they will be providing the cowboys and cowgirls. We will have 13 events, everything from roping to barrel racing to riding bulls and broncs. And we're going to have pony races both days.
0: You can find more details right now about the Delisle Rodeo at the full article on westcentralonline.com.
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1: I'm Cooper Douglas. Here's what's making the news. Kindersley celebrated Canada Day with a full day of family fun Wednesday. The festivities began at the Kindersley Museum with a pancake breakfast, flag-raising ceremony, free cake, barbecue, and a variety of games, music, and activities for all ages. The celebrations then moved on to the West Central Event Center parking lot, where families enjoyed inflatables, obstacle courses, water games, live entertainment, and food trucks through the afternoon. The day then wrapped up with a fireworks display at dusk, capping off another successful celebration in Kindersley. Canada Day photos up at West Central Online. Thursday could be a more active severe weather day across southern Saskatchewan. Here's our local severe weather expert Jenny Hagen with more on the system.
2: Strong to severe thunderstorms may develop this afternoon and into the evening hours, with large hail and damaging winds, as well as an isolated tornado risk, all possible. The tornado threat looks highest to the southeast, while storms may continue into the overnight hours as they track towards Manitoba.
1: Make sure you have a way to receive warnings, secure loose outdoor items, and head indoors if the threatening weather approaches. Hunters in parts of southern Saskatchewan will have a shorter white-tailed deer season this fall as wildlife officials respond to declining deer numbers. Several southern zones will be limited to a six-day rifle season from November 25th to 30th with a buck-only harvest, while other areas of the province will continue with longer seasons. Read a full story online. Stick around until the top of the hour for a full newscast, or head on over to West Central Online.
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1: The Toronto Blue Jays won their annual Canada Day home game yesterday, 9-3 over the New York Mets. The Jays scored one run early and then three-run homers, leading to both a four-run fourth and another four runs in the eighth, put the Jays up 9-0 before New York salvaged a few runs. The victory secured a series win for the Blue Jays. The team now off today as they travel to Seattle for a weekend set against the Mariners. 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
1: A mix of sun and cloud with rain back in the forecast today around West Central. Kindersley and Central areas have a high of 25, a 60% chance of showers, and risk of a thunderstorm. Southeast winds blowing at 20. Unity and North are reading a high of 19 today. That same 60% chance of showers. East winds at 20 and risk of a storm. Leader and South have the same 60% chance of rain. Warm high of 24 and southwest winds at 20. Expect local smoke to the north this afternoon, as looking around the region into tonight, the north has a low of 15 with a 60% chance of showers. Similar lows, but only a 30% chance of rain central and south. Skies clearing up eventually as winds stay light overnight. Tomorrow's then looking nice with a mainly sunny high of 27 for south and central, the north seeing a high of 24 with a continued 30% chance of rain. Expect continued light winds across the region tomorrow, leading into evening lows dropping down around 10. Clear skies central and south, while the rain persists to the north at a 60% chance. Saturday, more of the same, mainly sunny skies and highs approaching 30 for central and south, while the north retains a 60% chance of rain over a high of 22, and then the entire region should clear up at night for lows of around 12. Sunday, another warm one.

0: Mainly sunny, highs of 24 central and north, the south at 27, but seeing a 30% chance of rain. Then Monday, sunshine's in the forecast for the whole region, highs of 25 leading into clear, lows in and around 15 at night. Stay weather ready. Stream us anytime and anywhere by downloading the West Central Online app.
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4. I'm Cheyenne Nemeth. 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But first, George Burge and Luke Bryan. Ride, ride, ride.

0: Diane Nemeth. Good morning. Getting to a high of 24 this afternoon. Maybe get a little rain this afternoon, but I think we're good on that front for a bit. And speaking of nice weather, hopefully the rain stays away for the festivities this weekend. Head down to Main Street Saturday morning for a parade at 11 o'clock. It'll kick off the Kindersley Filipino Music and Food Street Festival. They always bring so much fun and energy to the community, and they're bringing the music and taste of the Philippines to town on Saturday and Sunday. After the parade, head to the Norman Ritchie Center. You can visit the events page for more things happening.
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4: West Central Online weather.
5: A mix of sun and cloud is expected today across West Central Saskatchewan, along with another round of showers in the forecast. Kindersley and the central region will see a high of 25 with a 60% chance of showers, the risk of a thunderstorm, and southeast winds around 20. Unity and northern areas will be cooler with a high of 19, the same 60% chance of rain, east winds at 20, and a continued risk of thunderstorms. Down south around Leader, temperatures will reach a high of 24 with a 60% chance of showers, southwest winds near 20, and a storm risk later today. Some local smoke may also linger in northern areas this afternoon. Tonight, showers continue with lows near 15 in the north and a 30% chance of rain there. A 30% chance of rain also sticking around for central and southern regions, along with lighter winds developing overnight. Looking ahead to tomorrow, skies will improve with a mix of sun and cloud and a high of 27 in southern and central regions, while the north reaches a high of 24 with lingering rain. Expect skies to gradually clear into the evening, overnight lows dropping down around 10. Get the latest forecast by downloading the West Central Online app, and with it officially being July, make sure to check out our Celebrate Summer page online for tons of summer fun. 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

0: Morgan Griffiths on Country 104. I'm Cheyenne Nemeth. Good morning. Getting to a high of 24 this afternoon with some rain probably continuing on and off throughout the day. And hopefully that rain stays away for the festivities this weekend. Head down to Main Street Saturday morning for a parade at 11 o'clock. It will kick off the Kindersley Filipino Music and Food Street Festival. They're always bringing so much fun and energy to the community. And they're bringing the music and the taste of the Philippines to town on Saturday and Sunday. After the parade, head to the Norman Ritchie Center. Visit the events page for more things happening around you.
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104. I'm Cheyenne Nemeth, and today we're talking favorite ice cream flavors. 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But first, Tay Bay, denim on denim.

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2: I'm Cooper Douglas with your local news, streaming now through the West Central Online app. Unity RCMP are investigating reports of uttering threats and a residential break and enter following a busy week of calls. Officers also responded to fraud complaints, traffic collisions, suspicious activity, and impaired driving while issuing 1 3-day roadside suspension. Police are asking anyone with information to contact Unity RCMP or Saskatchewan Crime Stoppers. Several matters were addressed in Kindersley Provincial Court on Tuesday. An impaired driving trial involving Tyson Swan began before being adjourned until August 18th. Also, Riley Mazurkiewicz pleaded guilty to impaired driving and received a $1,000 fine plus a one-year driving prohibition. Several other cases, including assault, mischief, and failing to appear, were also adjourned or set for trial later this month. An organized severe weather risk is expected to develop across Saskatchewan on Thursday. Here's our very own severe weather specialist, Jenny Hagen, with more.
3: We could see a severe weather threat here in west central Saskatchewan this afternoon and into this evening, with large hail and damaging wind gusts being the main threats. The highest tornado risk is expected further southeast, especially along and south of the Trans-Canada Highway Corridor from Swift Current towards Manitoba border. Storms are expected to continue into the overnight hours as they move into Manitoba.
2: Jenny reminds to keep an eye on the sky and have weather alerts turned on. Day 4 out of 5 of How Wells Work is taking a look at multilateral wells today. Here is voice of news from the oil patch, Clarence Rye, with more.
4: Multilateral wells are highly effective in mature, heavy oil, faulted, or layered reservoirs where multiple legs are needed to boost production.
2: Rye shared some pros of multilateral drilling.
4: This technology maximizes reservoir contact, increases production, reduces surface footprint, and lowers drilling costs compared to multiple individual wells.
2: More on the boring method and vertical, horizontal, and direction drilling can be found online. Also find Rye's latest edition of What's Pumping in the Patch. And the town of Kindersley was just one of many West Central communities to celebrate Canada Day on Wednesday. A ceremony started the day before afternoon fun at the rink, and then, as always, the night ended with fireworks lighting up the night sky. Head to West Central Online for more on the fun put on by Better Together Kindersley after they had to pivot plans to

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0: Kindersley's Flatlander Speedway is going to have to wait another week to drop the green flag on their 2026 season. Excessive rain has once again postponed the track's first regular race day of the season and Prairie Dirt Racing Association event. The new date is now next weekend, July 11th and 12th, and here's Flatlanders racer and organizer Joe Shellack with more on what to expect.
2: It's our PDRA Touring Series weekend, so we will have street stocks, hobby stocks, and modifieds coming to town.
0: Read more on the race cancellations at West Central Online. The Saskatchewan Roughriders will be wheels up to Ottawa tonight ahead of their Week 5 road game against the Red Blacks tomorrow. Riders quarterback Trevor Harris spoke to the media following last week's 40-34 loss against Toronto, Saskatchewan's first of the season.
3: Yeah, just a few plays here, a few plays there, and like we talked about after the game, the only thing guaranteed in pro football is adversity, and the great teams just respond better than the others, and we got to make sure we watch the film. We've been able to overcome the mistakes in the first couple weeks, and this week we weren't. I shot ourselves in the foot, all three phases, really, so we got to make sure we come back, watch the film, get better from it, and respond next week.
0: Kickoff is 5:30 tomorrow in Ottawa. Week 5 starts tonight in Calgary, the Stampeders hosting Toronto in the Stampede Bowl. And remember, West Central Online.

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1: A mix of sun and cloud with rain back in the forecast today around West Central. Kindersley and Central areas have a high of 25, a 60% chance of showers, and risk of a thunderstorm. Southeast winds blowing at 20. Unity and North are reading a high of 19 today. That same 60% chance of showers. East winds at 20 and risk of a storm. Leader and South have the same 60% chance of rain. Warm high of 24 and southwest winds at 20. Expect local smoke to the north this afternoon as looking around the region into tonight, the north has a low of 15 with a 60% chance of showers. Similar lows but only a 30% chance of rain central and south. Skies clearing up eventually as winds stay light overnight. Tomorrow's then looking nice with a mainly sunny high of 27 for south and central, the north seeing a high of 24 with a continued 30% chance of rain. Expect continued light winds across the region tomorrow, leading into evening lows dropping down around 10. Clear skies central and south while the rain persists to the north at a 60% chance. Saturday, more of the same, mainly sunny skies and highs approaching 30 for central and south, while the north retains a 60% chance of rain over a high of 22, and then the entire region should clear up at night for lows of around 12. Sunday, another warm one, mainly sunny highs of 24 central and north, the south at 27, but seeing a 30% chance of rain. Then Monday, sunshine's in the forecast for the whole region, highs of 25 leading into clear lows in and around 15 at night. 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

0: what he'll never have. Dylan Scott on Country 104. Hey, it's Cheyenne Namath. 15 degrees this wet Thursday morning, and it is time for Wake Up and Win with Rosetown A&W. July is National Ice Cream Month, and I want to know what your favorite flavor of ice cream is. 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I love cherry cheesecake ice cream or bubble gum. 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I'm either 5 or 70 with my favorite flavors. 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

0: a barrel, and Brent crude is down $1.17 to $70.40 a barrel. Natural gas is down 1.37% to 3.176 per gigajoule. Western Canadian Select is down 92 cents to $56.23 a barrel. 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
0: A mix of sun and cloud is on the way today, with showers returning to the forecast across West Central Saskatchewan. Kindersley and the Central region are expecting a high of 25, a 60% chance of rain, the risk of an afternoon thunderstorm, and southeast winds around 20. Around Unity and to the north, look for a cooler high of 19, with that same 60% chance of showers, a risk of thunderstorms, and east winds near 20. Leader in the south will warm up to a high of 24 with a 60% chance of rain, the risk of a thunderstorm, and southwest winds around 20. Some local smoke is also possible across northern areas this afternoon. Tonight, the north has a low of 15 with a 60% chance of showers. Central and northern areas also dipping to around 15, but with just a 30% chance of showers before skies gradually clear, winds becoming light overnight. Tomorrow's then shaping up to be much nicer. Expect mainly sunny skies with highs of 27 for central and south, while the north reaches a high of 24 with lingering 30% chance of showers, winds remaining light across the region. Friday night then brings lows around 10 degrees. Clear skies expected for central and southern areas, while northern communities hold on to that 60% chance of rain. 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And with the calendar officially turned to

0: tasting guest, Dallas and Country, where it's Cheyenne Namath. We're sitting around plus 17 right now and getting to a high of 24 this afternoon. And what a great way to kick off July. Despite the forecast, the weather's game, all the festivities there, and then to Better Together's afternoon of live music, food trucks, and family activities, plus the incredible fireworks show. 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

104. I'm Cheyenne Namath. Today we're talking favorite ice cream. Stay listening and play to win a gift card from Rosetown A&W and Monster Trucks All Out family passes for the weekend. But first, Owen Riegling, Love, Hate, Love.

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1: I'm Cooper Douglas. Here's what's making the news. Kindersley celebrated Canada Day with a full day of family fun Wednesday. The festivities began at the Kindersley Museum with a pancake breakfast, flag-raising ceremony, free cake, barbecue, and a variety of games, music, and activities for all ages. The celebrations then moved on to the West Central Event Center parking lot, where families enjoyed inflatables, obstacle courses, water games, live entertainment, and food trucks through the afternoon. The day then wrapped up with a fireworks display at dusk, capping off another successful celebration in Kindersley. Canada Day photos up at West Central online. Thursday could be a more active severe weather day across southern Saskatchewan. Here's our local severe weather expert Jenny Hagen with more on the system.
2: Strong to severe thunderstorms may develop this afternoon and into the evening hours, with large hail and damaging winds, as well as an isolated tornado risk, all possible. The tornado threat looks highest to the southeast, while storms may continue into the overnight hours as they track towards Manitoba.
1: Make sure you have a way to receive warnings, secure loose outdoor items, and head indoors if the threatening weather approaches. Hunters in parts of southern Saskatchewan will have a shorter white-tailed deer season this fall as wildlife officials respond to declining deer numbers. Several southern zones will be limited to a six-day rifle season from November 25th to 30th with a buck-only harvest, while other areas of the province will continue with longer seasons. Read a full story online. Stick around until the top of the hour for a full newscast or head on over to West Central Online.
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1: The Toronto Blue Jays won their annual Canada Day home game yesterday, 9-3 over the New York Mets. The Jays scored one run early and then three-run homers, leading to both a four-run fourth and another four runs in the eighth, put the Jays up 9-0 before New York salvaged a few runs. The victory secured a series win for the Blue Jays. The team now off today as they travel to Seattle for a weekend set against the Mariners. 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
1: A mix of sun and cloud with rain back in the forecast today around West Central. Kindersley and central areas have a high of 25, a 60% chance of showers, and risk of a thunderstorm. Southeast winds blowing at 20. Unity and north are reading a high of 19 today. That same 60% chance of showers. East winds at 20 and risk of a storm. Leader and south have the same 60% chance of rain. Warm high of 24 and southwest winds at 20. Expect local smoke to the north this afternoon, as looking around the region into tonight, the north has a low of 15 with a 60% chance of showers. Similar lows, but only a 30% chance of rain central and south. Skies clearing up eventually as winds stay light overnight. Tomorrow's then looking nice with a mainly sunny high of 27 for south and central. The north seeing a high of 24 with a continued 30% chance of rain. Expect continued light winds across the region tomorrow, leading into evening lows dropping down around 10. Clear skies central and south, while the rain persists to the north at a 60% chance. Saturday, more of the same, mainly sunny skies and highs approaching 30 for central and south, while the north retains a 60% chance of rain over a high of 22, and then the entire region should clear up at night for lows of around 12. Sunday, another warm one, mainly sunny highs of 24 central and north, the south at 27, but seeing a 30% chance of rain. Then Monday, sunshine's in the forecast for the whole region, highs of 25 leading into clear lows in and around 15 at night. Stay weather ready. Stream us anytime and anywhere by downloading the West Central Online app.
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life that deserves to be celebrated, head on over to West Central Online to nominate a deserving woman for her voice. 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Kane Brown, Woman.

0: Kenneth. We are sitting around plus 18 right now, warming up to 24 degrees. Hope you had a great Canada Day yesterday. And I absolutely love rodeo. And if you do too, you're going to want to check out the KCRA Rodeo in Kerrobert, kicking off tomorrow until Sunday. There will be 3 full days with 14 different events. This rodeo has been a community staple for more than 2 decades, with organizers making sure it's affordable and great family-friendly entertainment. To get in, it's only $10 for adults and $5 for students, with Friday night events free to watch. Here is Jen Flair of the KCRA Rodeo Committee with more on the event.
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3: A mix of sun and cloud is expected today across West Central Saskatchewan, along with another round of showers in the forecast. Kindersley and the central region will see a high of 25 with a 60% chance of showers, the risk of a thunderstorm, and southeast winds around 20. Unity and northern areas will be cooler with a high of 19, the same 60% chance of rain, east winds at 20, and a continued risk of thunderstorms. Down south around Leader, temperatures will reach a high of 24 with a 60% chance of showers, southwest winds near 20, and a storm risk later today. Some local smoke may also linger in northern areas this afternoon. Tonight, showers continue with lows near 15 in the north and a 30% chance of rain there. A 30% chance of rain also sticking around for central and southern regions, along with lighter winds developing overnight. Looking ahead to tomorrow, skies will improve with a mix of sun and cloud and a high of 27 in southern and central regions, while the north reaches a high of 24 with lingering rain. Expect skies to gradually clear into the evening, overnight lows dropping down around 10. Get the latest forecast by downloading the West Central Online app. And with it officially being July, make sure to check out our Celebrate Summer page online for tons of summer fun. 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

of the Influence, Tyler Joe Miller on Country 104. It's Cheyenne Namath, sitting around 18 degrees right now this Thursday morning. And if you know someone celebrating a birthday, or maybe there's just a song that you really need to hear to get your morning going, every weekday at 9:30, I'm doing birthday shoutouts and playing song requests. So everybody deserves a little time in the spotlight. Just call or text me on the Country 104 talk and text line, 306-463-4649 before 9:30, and I'll do my best to get your birthday wish or song on the air.

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1: I'm Cooper Douglas with your local news, streaming now through the West Central Online app. A busy day in Kindersley Provincial Court saw several criminal matters move forward. An impaired driving trial was adjourned until August, one driver fined and banned from driving after pleading guilty to impaired operation, and multiple other cases were either scheduled for trial or pushed to later court dates. Unity RCMP handled a busy week of calls, including investigations into a reported break and enter at a home and complaint of uttering threats in their latest report. Officers also responded to collisions, fraud reports, suspicious activity, and impaired driving, along with several other calls for service across the detachment area. West Central Saskatchewan will see thunderstorms Thursday, but the stronger severe weather setup is expected farther south. Our local severe weather expert Jenny Hagen shares more.
2: A few things are factoring into the severe weather threat. A developing low-pressure system, cold front and warm front will help fuel storms through the afternoon and into the evening across Saskatchewan. The main threats will be large hail and damaging winds, with the greatest tornado risk expected in southeastern Saskatchewan. Rainfall is not expected to be a huge concern, but brief heavy downpours are still possible.
1: Anyone traveling or working outdoors should monitor the conditions closely today. Multilateral wells are the focus for day four of How Wells Work with Clarence Rye. Here is Rye explaining how they work.
3: A multilateral well is a drilling technique that uses a single main vertical or deviated wellbore to create two or more horizontal or deviated or laterals to access multiple points in a reservoir.
1: He continued with more on how the application can be used.
3: Multilateral lakes can be completed as open hole or a complex cased and cemented hole.
1: And shared some of the names the techniques go by.
3: Common names of the configuration of multi-lake wells are fishbone, fan, and comb over.
1: Find more on this week's series and the latest edition of News from the Oil Patch at West Central Online. And before we go, the town of Kindersley joined communities across West Central Saskatchewan in celebrating Canada Day Wednesday. The day began with a community ceremony before the festivities moved to the West Central Event Center for an afternoon of family activities, then the celebrations wrapped up with a fireworks display lighting up the night sky. Head to West Central Online for more on the

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0: Opening weekend at Flatlander Speedway west of Kindersley has once again been postponed due to rain. The racetrack announced on Wednesday that the recent round of rain has rendered the track too wet for race day, now scheduled to next weekend, July 11th and 12th. It's going to be the same show that was on tap for this weekend, says Joe Shellack with the track.
2: It's our PDRA Touring Series weekend, so we will have street stocks, hobby stocks, and modifieds coming down.
0: More on the cancellation can be found at West Central Online. The Saskatchewan Roughriders will be in the nation's capital tomorrow night for their Week 5 game against the Ottawa Red Blacks. The Roughriders are coming off their first loss of the season, a 40-33 defeat at the hands of the Toronto Argonauts where a late comeback couldn't come to fruition. Riders head coach Corey Mace says the loss can be blamed on uncomplimentary football.
3: You know, it was a rough night for the defense, but there's a time we get them two and out, and then, we're getting a return, offense is heating up, then we take crucial penalties. You know, now we're moving even further backwards.
0: Now the Rough Riders will look to rebound tomorrow, kickoff at 5:30 in Ottawa. Week 5 starts tonight in Calgary with the Stampede Bowl between the Stampeders and Argonauts. And remember, West Central Online is your source for all the latest local sports, scores, and stories.
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0: A mix of sun and cloud with rain back in the forecast today around West Central. Kindersley and Central areas have a high of 25, a 60% chance of showers, and risk of a thunderstorm. Southeast winds blowing at 20. Unity and North are reading a high of 19 today. That same 60% chance of showers. East winds at 20 and risk of a storm. Leader and South have the same 60% chance of rain. Warm high of 24 and southwest winds at 20. Expect local smoke to the north this afternoon as looking around the region into tonight, the north has a low of 15 with a 60% chance of showers. Similar lows but only a 30% chance of rain central and south. Skies clearing up eventually as winds stay light overnight. Tomorrow's then looking nice with a mainly sunny high of 27 for south and central. The north seeing a high of 24 with a continued 30% chance of rain. Expect continued light winds across the region tomorrow, leading into evening lows dropping down around 10. Clear skies central and south while the rain persists to the north at a 60% chance. Saturday, more of the same, mainly sunny skies and highs approaching 30 for central and south, while the north retains a 60% chance of rain over a high of 22, and then the entire region should clear up at night for lows of around 12. Sunday, another warm one, mainly sunny highs of 24 central and north, the south at 27, but seeing a 30% chance of rain. Then Monday, sunshine's in the forecast for the whole region, highs of 25 leading into clear lows in and around 15 at night. Stay weather ready. Stream us anytime and anywhere by downloading the West Central Online app.
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I'm Cheyenne Nameth. Today we are talking favorite ice cream. Stay listening to play and win a gift card from Rosetown A&W and Monster Trucks All Out family passes for this weekend. We've got High Valley coming up, but first, Morgan Wallen, don't we?

0: Lehigh Valley on Country 104. Happy Thursday. It's Cheyenne Namath, getting to a high of 24 today, but some moisture on and off throughout the day. And I'm not sure if you've seen the newly restored 1954 fire truck at the Kindersley and District Plains Museum, but they want your help to preserve a piece of local history. The museum has launched its annual raffle fundraiser. The museum president, Jeff Graham, says the community has really stepped up with support and prize donations.
1: Quite excited, and all the vendors and the people that stepped up, we really appreciate, you know, continued support. It's absolutely incredible. These are tougher times, and you know, business people still stepped up, and that's just wonderful.
0: The raffle features more than $4,200 worth of prizes, including Calgary Flames tickets, Shop Kindersley cash, a meat package, gift cards, and so much more. Tickets are $5 each and are available through the museum and many community events this summer, as well as some pop-ups at the co-op. I grabbed my tickets during the Canada Day festivities yesterday. For more information on how to get yours, visit the full article at West Central Online.
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5: A mix of sun and cloud is on the way today, with showers returning to the forecast across West Central Saskatchewan. Kindersley and the Central region are expecting a high of 25, a 60% chance of rain, the risk of an afternoon thunderstorm, and southeast winds around 20. Around Unity and to the north, look for a cooler high of 19 with that same 60% chance of showers, a risk of thunderstorms, and east winds near 20. Leader in the south will warm up to a high of 24 with a 60% chance of rain, the risk of a thunderstorm, and southwest winds around 20. Some local smoke is also possible across northern areas this afternoon. Tonight, the north has a low of 15 with a 60% chance of showers. Central and northern areas also dipping to around 15, but with just a 30% chance of showers before skies gradually clear, winds becoming light overnight. Tomorrow's then shaping up to be much nicer. Expect mainly sunny skies with highs of 27 for central and south, while the north reaches a high of 24 with lingering 30% chance of showers, winds remaining light across the region. Friday night then brings lows around 10 degrees. Clear skies expected for central and southern areas, while northern communities hold on to that 60% chance of rain. 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And with the calendar officially turned to July, make sure to check out our Celebrate Summer page for tons of fun. 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

your life that deserves to be celebrated, head to West Central Online to nominate a deserving woman for her voice. Country 104, I'm Cheyenne Nameth. We've got Josh Ross coming up, but first, Scotty McCreery and Hootie and the Blowfish, Bottle Rockets.

0: too.
1: Scared of getting sober, Josh Ross on Country 104. It's Cheyenne Namath, sitting around 18 degrees shortly after 9:30. And we've got a happy belated 17th birthday going out to Max Douglas from your dad, and another going out to Jeff Pritchard today in Battleford. And July is National Ice Cream Month, and earlier I'd asked your favorite flavor of ice cream. 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
11: A mix of sun and cloud is expected today across west central Saskatchewan, along with another round of showers in the forecast. Kindersley and the central region will see a high of 25 with a 60% chance of showers, the risk of a thunderstorm, and southeast winds around 20. Unity and northern areas will be cooler with a high of 19, the same 60% chance of rain, east winds at 20, and a continued risk of thunderstorms. Down south around Leader, temperatures will reach a high of 24 with a 60% chance of showers, southwest winds near 20, and a storm risk later today. Some local smoke may also linger in northern areas this afternoon. Tonight, showers continue with lows near 15 in the north and a 30% chance of rain there. A 30% chance of rain also sticking around for central and southern regions, along with lighter winds developing overnight. Looking ahead to tomorrow, skies will improve with a mix of sun and cloud and a high of 27 in southern and central regions, while the north reaches a high of 24 with lingering rain. Expect skies to gradually clear into the evening, overnight lows dropping down around 10. Get the latest forecast by downloading the West Central Online app, and with it officially being July, make sure to check out our Celebrate Summer page online for tons of summer fun. 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

0: Boulevard has a history. Paul Brandt on Country 104. Good morning, it's Cheyenne Nameth. We are sitting around plus 18 right now, and the Kinsmen Club of Carrobert is having a gumball rally show and shine on Sunday, July 26th. Come out for some cool cars, a barbecue, drinks, and more family fun. That's the show and shine in Carrobert. And if you want to see more things happening around you, visit the West Central online events page.
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1: I'm Cooper Douglas with your local news, streaming now through the West Central Online app. Unity RCMP are investigating reports of uttering threats and a residential break-and-enter following a busy week of calls. Officers also responded to fraud complaints, traffic collisions, suspicious activity, and impaired driving while issuing 1 3-day roadside suspension. Police are asking anyone with information to contact Unity RCMP or Saskatchewan Crime Stoppers. Several matters were addressed in Kindersley Provincial Court on Tuesday. An impaired driving trial involving Tyson Swan began before being adjourned until August 18th. Also, Riley Mazurkiewicz pleaded guilty to impaired driving and received a $1,000 fine plus a one-year driving prohibition. Several other cases, including assault, mischief, and failing to appear, were also adjourned or set for trial later.

0: Hagen with more.
1: We could see a severe weather threat here in west central Saskatchewan this afternoon and into this evening, with large hail and damaging wind gusts being the main threats. The highest tornado risk is expected further southeast, especially along and south of the Trans-Canada Highway Corridor from Swift Current towards Manitoba border. Storms are expected to continue into the overnight hours as they move into Manitoba.
0: Jenny reminds to keep an eye on the sky and have weather alerts turned on. Day 4 out of 5 of How Wells Work is taking a look at multilateral wells today. Here is Voice of News from the Oil Patch, Clarence Rye, with more.
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0: Rye shared some pros of multilateral drilling.
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0: More on the boring method and vertical, horizontal, and direction drilling can be found online. Also find Rye's latest edition of What's Pumping in the Patch. And the town of Kindersley was just one of many West Central communities to celebrate Canada Day on Wednesday. A ceremony started the day before afternoon fun at the rink, and then, as always, the night ended with fireworks lighting up the night sky. Head to West Central Online for more on the fun put on by Better Together Kindersley after they had to pivot plans to the West Central Event Center parking lot. Stay informed and entertained on the go. 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
0: Kindersley's Flatlander Speedway is going to have to wait another week to drop the green flag on their 2026 season. Excessive rain has once again postponed the track's first regular race day of the season and Prairie Dirt Racing Association event. The new date is now next weekend, July 11th and 12th, and here's Flatlanders racer and organizer Joe Shellack with more on what to expect.
4: It's our PDRA Touring Series weekend, so we will have street stocks, hobby stocks, and modifieds coming to town.
0: Read more on the race cancellations at West Central Online. The Saskatchewan Rough Riders will be wheels up to Ottawa tonight ahead of their Week 5 road game against the Red Blacks tomorrow. Riders quarterback Trevor Harris spoke to the media following last week's 40-34 loss against Toronto, Saskatchewan's first of the season.
5: Yeah, just a few plays here, a few plays there, and like we talked about after the game, the only thing guaranteed in pro football is adversity, and the great teams just respond better than the others, and we got to make sure we watch the film. We've been able to overcome the mistakes in the first couple weeks, and this week we weren't. We shot ourselves in the foot, all three phases, really, so we got to make sure we come back, watch the film, get better from it, and respond next week.
0: Kickoff is 5:30 tomorrow in Ottawa. Week 5 starts tonight in Calgary, the Stampeders hosting Toronto in the Stampede Bowl. And remember, West Central Online is your source for all the latest local sports, scores, and stories.
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0: A mix of sun and cloud with rain back in the forecast today around West Central. Kindersley and Central areas have a high of 25, a 60% chance of showers, and risk of a thunderstorm. Southeast winds blowing at 20. Unity and North are reading a high of 19 today. That same 60% chance of showers. East winds at 20 and risk of a storm. Leader and South have the same 60% chance of rain. Warm high of 24 and southwest winds at 20. Expect local smoke to the north this afternoon, as looking around the region into tonight, the north has a low of 15 with a 60% chance of showers. Similar lows, but only a 30% chance of rain central and south. Skies clearing up eventually as winds stay light overnight. Tomorrow's then looking nice with a mainly sunny high of 27 for south and central, the north seeing a high of 24 with a continued 30% chance of rain. Expect continued light winds across the region tomorrow, leading into evening lows dropping down around 10. Clear skies central and south, while the rain persists to the north at a 60% chance. Saturday, more of the same, mainly sunny skies and highs approaching 30 for central and south, while the north retains a 60% chance of rain over a high of 22, and then the entire region should clear up at night for lows of around 12. Sunday, another warm one, mainly sunny highs of 24 central and north, the south at 27, but seeing a 30% chance of rain. Then Monday, sunshine's in the forecast for the whole region, highs of 25 leading into clear lows in and around 15 at night. Stay weather ready. Stream us anytime and anywhere by downloading the West Central Online app.
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Today we are talking favorite ice cream. 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That draw is coming up at 11. We've got Jason Aldean coming up, but first, Garth Brooks, Colin Baton Rouge.

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1: West Central Online Weather.
2: A mix of sun and cloud is on the way today, with showers returning to the forecast across West Central Saskatchewan. Kindersley and the Central Region are expecting a high of 25, a 60% chance of rain, the risk of an afternoon thunderstorm, and southeast winds around 20. Around Unity and to the north, look for a cooler high of 19 with that same 60% chance of showers, a risk of thunderstorms, and east winds near 20. Leader in the south will warm up to a high of 24 with a 60% chance of rain, the risk of a thunderstorm, and southwest winds around 20. Some local smoke is also possible across northern areas this afternoon. Tonight, the north has a low of 15 with a 60% chance of showers. Central and northern areas also dipping to around 15, but with just a 30% chance of showers before skies gradually clear, winds becoming light overnight. Tomorrow's then shaping up to be much nicer. Expect mainly sunny skies with highs of 27 for central and south, while the north reaches a high of 24 with lingering 30% chance of showers, winds remaining light across the region. Friday night then brings lows around 10 degrees. Clear skies expected for central and southern areas, while northern communities hold on to that 60% chance of rain. 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And with the calendar officially turned to July, make sure to check out our Celebrate Summer page for tons of fun. I'm Cooper Douglas.
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Country 104. I'm Cheyenne Nameth. Today we are talking favorite ice cream. Stay listening to play and win an A&W gift card sponsored by Roastown A&W and Monster Trucks All Out Family Passes for this weekend. That draw is coming up at 11 o'clock. We've got John Party coming up, but right now, Tennille Arts. Don't ruin flowers.

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4: West Central online weather.
5: A mix of sun and cloud is expected today across West Central Saskatchewan, along with another round of showers in the forecast. Kindersley and the central region will see a high of 25 with a 60% chance of showers, the risk of a thunderstorm, and southeast winds around 20. Unity and northern areas will be cooler with a high of 19, the same 60% chance of rain, east winds at 20, and a continued risk of thunderstorms. Down south around Leader, temperatures will reach a high of 24 with a 60% chance of showers, southwest winds near 20, and a storm risk later today. Some local smoke may also linger in northern areas this afternoon. Tonight, showers continue with lows near 15 in the north and a 30% chance of rain there. A 30% chance of rain also sticking around for central and southern regions, along with lighter winds developing overnight. Looking ahead to tomorrow, skies will improve with a mix of sun and cloud and a high of 27 in southern and central regions, while the north reaches a high of 24 with lingering rain. Expect skies to gradually clear into the evening, overnight lows dropping down around 10. Get the latest forecast by downloading the West Central online app. And with it officially being July, make sure to check out our Celebrate Summer page online for tons of summer fun. 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

0: It's Cheyenne Namath. 20 degrees and that rain continuing on and off over the next few days. And if you're looking for some summer excitement, mark your calendars for July 16th to 18th. Rodeo is coming back to the Crossroads Center in Oyen with the action all going underway at 7 o'clock each night. Everything from bull riding and barrel racing to saddle bronc riding, there's something for every rodeo fan. And then add in the live entertainment, delicious food and drinks, and I think that sounds like a pretty great family fun weekend.
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0: The Delisle Rodeo returns July 10th and 11th with the Canadian Cowboy Association, including 13 different events. Friday night, there will be a cabaret featuring Dixie Highway, and Saturday will also feature a show and shine. There will also be a 50-50 draw and local fundraisers happening throughout the events. That's the Delisle Rodeo, July 10th and 11th. And if you have an event or a fundraiser to share for your community, you can post it for free on the West Central Online Events page.
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We get it. So are we, gathering news and telling stories about our community. 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
2: I'm Cooper Douglas with your local news, streaming now through the West Central Online app. A busy day in Kindersley Provincial Court saw several criminal matters move forward. An impaired driving trial was adjourned until August, one driver fined and banned from driving after pleading guilty to impaired operation, and multiple other cases were either scheduled for trial or pushed to later court dates. Unity RCMP handled a busy week of calls, including investigations into a reported break-and-enter at a home and complaint of uttering threats in their latest report. Officers also responded to collisions, fraud reports, suspicious activity, and impaired driving, along with several other calls for service across the detachment area. West Central Saskatchewan will see thunderstorms Thursday, but the stronger severe weather setup is expected farther south. Our local severe weather expert Jenny Hagen shares more.
3: A few things are factoring into the severe weather threat. A developing low-pressure system, cold front and warm front will help fuel storms through the afternoon and into the evening across Saskatchewan. The main threats will be large hail and damaging winds, with the greatest tornado risk expected in southeastern Saskatchewan. Rainfall is not expected to be a huge concern, but brief heavy downpours are still possible.
2: Anyone traveling or working outdoors should monitor the conditions closely today. Multilateral wells are the focus for day four of How Wells Work with Clarence Rye. Here is Rye explaining how they work.
4: A multilateral well is a drilling technique that uses a single main vertical or deviated wellbore to create two or more horizontal or deviated or laterals to access multiple points in a reservoir.
2: He continued with more on how the application can be used.
4: Multilateral lakes can be completed as open hole or a complex cased and cemented hole.
2: And shared some of the names the techniques go by.
4: Common names of the configuration of multi-lake wells are fishbone, fan, and comb-over.
2: Find more on this week's series and the latest edition of News from the Oil Patch at West Central Online. And before we go, the town of Kindersley joined communities across West Central Saskatchewan in celebrating Canada Day Wednesday. The day began with a community ceremony before the festival.

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0: Opening weekend at Flatlander Speedway west of Kindersley has once again been postponed due to rain. The racetrack announced on Wednesday that the recent round of rain has rendered the track too wet for race day, now scheduled to next weekend, July 11th and 12th. It's going to be the same show that was on tap for this weekend, says Joe Shellack with the track.
2: It's our PDRA Touring Series weekend, so we will have street stocks, hobby stocks, and modifieds coming to town.
0: More on the cancellation can be found at West Central Lawn Line. The Saskatchewan Rough Riders will be in the nation's capital tomorrow night for their Week 5 game against the Ottawa Red Blacks. The Rough Riders are coming off their first loss of the season, a 40-33 defeat at the hands of the Toronto Argonauts, where a late comeback couldn't come to fruition. Riders head coach Corey Mace says the loss can be blamed on uncomplimentary football.
3: You know, it was a rough night for the defense, but there's a time we get them two and out, and then, we're getting a return, offense is heating up, then we take crucial penalties. You know, now we're moving even further backwards.
0: Now the Rough Riders will look to rebound tomorrow, kickoff at 5:30 in Ottawa. Week 5 starts tonight in Calgary with the Stampede Bowl between the Stampeders and Argonauts. And remember, West Central Online is your source for all the latest local sports, scores, and stories.
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0: A mix of sun and cloud with rain back in the forecast today around West Central. Kindersley and Central areas have a high of 25, a 60% chance of showers, and risk of a thunderstorm. Southeast winds blowing at 20. Unity and North are reading a high of 19 today. That same 60% chance of showers. East winds at 20 and risk of a storm. Leader and South have the same 60% chance of rain. Warm high of 24 and southwest winds at 20. Expect local smoke to the north this afternoon as looking around the region into tonight, the north has a low of 15 with a 60% chance of showers. Similar lows but only a 30% chance of rain central and south. Skies clearing up eventually as winds stay light overnight. Tomorrow's then looking nice with a mainly sunny high of 27 for south and central, the north seeing a high of 24 with a continued 30% chance of rain. Expect continued light winds across the region tomorrow, leading into evening lows dropping down around 10. Clear skies central and south while the rain persists to the north at a 60% chance. Saturday, more of the same, mainly sunny skies and highs approaching 30 for central and south, while the north retains a 60% chance of rain over a high of 22, and then the entire region should clear up at night for lows of around 12. Sunday, another warm one, mainly sunny highs of 24 central and north, the south at 27, but seeing a 30% chance of rain. Then Monday, sunshine's in the forecast for the whole region, highs of 25 leading into clear lows in and around 15 at night. Stay weather ready. Stream us anytime and anywhere by downloading the West Central Online app.
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Country 104. I'm Cheyenne Namath, and today we are talking favorite ice cream. And the winner of the A&W gift card sponsored by Rosetown A&W is Rory. And the winner of the Monster Trucks All Out Family Pass for the weekend is Jen Sparks. And don't worry, you will still have two more chances for tomorrow for those Monster Truck Family Passes. So keep on listening. We're going to hear from Cody Johnson in a bit, but first, John Michael Montgomery. Sold.

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4: 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Natural gas is down 1.37% to $3.176 per gigajoule. Western Canadian Select is down 92 cents to $56.23 a barrel. 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
4: A mix of sun and cloud is on the way today, with showers returning to the forecast across West

0: Central Saskatchewan. Kindersley and the Central Region are expecting a high of 25, a 60% chance of rain, the risk of an afternoon thunderstorm, and southeast winds around 20. Around Unity and to the north, look for a cooler high of 19 with that same 60% chance of showers, a risk of thunderstorms, and east winds near 20. Leader in the south will warm up to a high of 24 with a 60% chance of rain, the risk of a thunderstorm, and southwest winds around 20. Some local smoke is also possible across northern areas this afternoon. Tonight, the north has a low of 15 with a 60% chance of showers. Central and northern areas also dipping to around 15, but with just a 30% chance of showers before skies gradually clear, winds becoming light overnight. Tomorrow's then shaping up to be much nicer. Expect mainly sunny skies with highs of 27 for central and south, while the north reaches a high of 24 with lingering 30% chance of showers, winds remaining light across the region. Friday night then brings lows around 10 degrees. Clear skies expected for central and southern areas, while northern communities hold on to that 60% chance of rain. 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And with the calendar officially turned to July, make sure to check out our Celebrate Summer page for tons of fun. I'm Cooper Douglas.
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woman in your life that deserves to be celebrated, head to West Central Online to nominate a deserving woman for her voice. 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We've got Riley Green coming up, but first, Sully Burrows, Put It On Me.

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4: A mix of sun and cloud is expected today across west central Saskatchewan, along with another round of showers in the forecast. Kindersley and the central region will see a high of 25 with a 60% chance of showers, the risk of a thunderstorm, and southeast winds around 20. Unity and northern areas will be cooler with a high of 19, the same 60% chance of rain, east winds at 20, and a continued risk of thunderstorms. Down south around Leader, temperatures will reach a high of 24 with a 60% chance of showers, southwest winds near 20, and a storm risk later today. Some local smoke may also linger in northern areas this afternoon. Tonight, showers continue with lows near 15 in the north and a 30% chance of rain there. A 30% chance of rain also sticking around for central and southern regions, along with lighter winds developing overnight. Looking ahead to tomorrow, skies will improve with a mix of sun and cloud and a high of 27 in southern and central regions, while the north reaches a high of 24 with lingering rain. Expect skies to gradually clear into the evening, overnight lows dropping down around 10. Get the latest forecast by downloading the West Central Online app, and with it officially being July, make sure to check out our Celebrate Summer page online for tons of summer fun. 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
5: Sunshine, dirt roads, and strong coffee.
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0: me back, Road Tim and the Glory Boys on Country 104. It's Cheyenne Namath just before lunch, sitting around 22 degrees right now, just about the high for today. And now for this day in history with the Corrobert Ready Mart. In 1984, Marc Garneau was the first Canadian to travel to space aboard the space shuttle, the Challenger. This day in entertainment, movie Boys in the Hood was released in 1991. Sci-fi film Men in Black and comedy Wild America both premiered in 1997. Movies Terminator 3 and Legally Blonde 2 were both in theaters in 2003. Superhero movie Hancock was released in 2008. And comedy movie Tammy premiered in 2014. Today is a big one in celebrity birthdays. We've got actress Lindsay Lohan, race car driver Richard Petty, actress Margot Robbie, actor Nelson Franklin, actress Ashley Tisdale, and actress Elizabeth Reaser. This day in history with the Corrobert Ready Mart, locally owned and operated since 1987. The Corrobert Ready Mart is open 7 days a week, open early, open late, and it's your one-stop shop for your grocery, confectionery, and liquid courage needs. Well, that's all from me today, and I'll be back to keep you company tomorrow morning.
1: Cream truck is across the street.
2: With the moisture this year, prairie farmers are being advised to start scouting wheat fields for any signs of wheat midge. Dr. Tyler West, a research scientist in field crop entomology with Agriculture and Agri-Food Canada, says growers should scout on warm, calm evenings, adding that the insect has a very distinct appearance.
3: The orange blossom wheat midge, that's its full common name, is orange. And so you're looking for something that looks like an orange mosquito, and it'll be sitting on the heads of wheat.
2: He says they've already identified two hot spots with pheromone traps showing over 100 in the Bow Valley area of Alberta and over 200 around Wawanisa, Manitoba. In Saskatchewan, the prairie pest monitoring map shows potential hot spots north and south of Regina. For Golden West, I'm Glendalee Allen Vossler.
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0: The Harris Recreation Board is hosting the Ruby Cup Slow Pitch Tournament on July 17th and 18th. $350 entry fee and the first place wins $500. 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
1: 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Wilkie RCMP are investigating several incidents after a busy week of calls between June 23rd and 29th. Police are looking into a break and enter at the Wilkie Community Center, an assault complaint, alleged breaches of a court order and undertaking, uttering threats, and the distribution of intimate images without consent. RCMP are also reminding anyone with information about these or other crimes in the area to contact local RCMP or Saskatchewan Crime Stoppers. Bigger RCMP had a relatively quiet final week of June, responding to 27 calls for service. One of the most notable involved a 75-year-old long-term care resident with dementia who wandered away from a secured facility overnight. Police were able to locate the senior safely before any injuries occurred. RCMP are also continuing to investigate vandalism at the Bigger Spray Park gazebo and are asking anyone with information to come forward. A food drive in support of Food Mesh will be coming to Kindersley Mall parking lot later in July.
2: It'll be right at the store in the parking lot outdoors, so hopefully it'll be a nice sunny day.
1: That was Phil Zajac of Phil Martin Kindersley. There is no date yet, but Zajac says people can start getting donations ready.
2: If people start putting some food stuff together, we'll have a barbecue, and you can bring a food donation or a cash donation, which we would give to the food bank in Kindersley.
1: He's eager to see the community come together as one.
2: When you work together as a group, it just has a better result.
1: The barbecue was originally planned for June 21st before being rained out.

0: Road paving returns to Main Street in Kindersley next week as crews complete the final stage of last year's reconstruction project. Contracted crews will begin mobilizing Monday, July 6th, starting with roadway preparations and milling before the final layer of asphalt is applied. The town says the work should only take a few days if the weather cooperates. Residents and businesses along the route will receive notice of road closures, and motorists are urged to plan ahead and expect delays. Stay informed and entertained on the go. Download our West Central Online app today. I'm Terrence Vosh.
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2: The weather may have slowed things down, but July is shaping up to be a busy month ahead for local senior baseball. Rainouts at the end of June have created a packed schedule across all four regional leagues. Weather permitting, once again, tonight the Kindersley Raiders play a Fertile Valley Baseball League doubleheader against the Clippers at 6:30 and then the Cubs at 8. The Unity Cardinals will wrap up their North Saskatchewan River Baseball League regular season in Lloydminster against the Oil City Ducks. The Macklin Lakers are coming off two straight wins as they continue their push for first place in the Battle River Baseball League, and the Coteau Hills League is putting the finishing touches on its regular season before playoffs begin later this month. Find more on local senior ball at West Central Online. The Kindersley Clippers regular season might be coming to an end, but they still have the Western Canadian Old Timers Baseball Championship coming up in 2 weeks. The schedule is out for the four-team tournament, seeing the Clippers joined by the Provost Buds, Medicine Hat Jays, and Regina Sportsmen. Kindersley and Regina will play under the lights that Friday. Find the full schedule at West Central Online. And remember, West Central Online is your source for all the latest local sports, scores, and stories. I'm Cooper Douglas.
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0: Good afternoon, West Central Saskatchewan. Let's take a look at what's coming up in your regional forecast. For our northern regions, including Unity, Macklin, Wilkie, and Bigger, it's looking cloudy today with a 60% chance of showers and a risk of a thunderstorm, also coming with the possibility of seeing some local smoke. Winds are coming in from the east around 20 kilometers, bringing highs of 19. Staying cloudy this evening while still seeing that 60% chance of showers this evening and after midnight, still with that risk of a thunderstorm. Winds are shifting to the southeast, still around 20 kilometers, becoming light later this evening with lows of 15. For our central regions, including Kindersley, Marengo, Brock, and Rosetown, it's also looking mainly cloudy today with a 60% chance of showers and a risk of a thunderstorm. Winds are coming in from the southeast around 20 kilometers with highs of 25. Looking partly cloudy this evening and seeing a 30% chance of showers during the evening and after midnight with a risk of a thunderstorm. Those winds still around 20 kilometers, becoming light later on with lows of 16. And our southern regions, including Kyle, Elrose, Leader, Lancer, and Abbey, are looking mainly cloudy with a 60% chance of showers and a risk of a thunderstorm. Winds are coming in from the southwest around 20 kilometers this afternoon with highs of 24. Staying mainly cloudy with a 30% chance of showers this evening, though the skies should be clearing later this evening.

0: Hey, I'm Sharon Church. Happy Thursday that doesn't quite feel like a Thursday. It's also July that doesn't quite feel like July yet. Did you see the fireworks last night? I have a question, and I'm not trying to be snarky here, but for those who record the entire fireworks show on their phone, what do you end up doing with that footage? Now, far be it for me to judge, because I have like 1,000 screenshots on my phone that I have never, not once, ever looked at again. And yet I can't bring myself to delete them. But I cannot for the life of me understand the desire to watch secondhand fireworks from a shaky iPhone with some kid crying in the background. Probably my kid.
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4: West Texas Intermediate is down $1.24 to $67.34 a barrel, and Brent crude is down $1.17 to $70.40 a barrel. Natural gas is down 1.37% to 3.176 per gigajoule. Western Canadian Select is down 92 cents to $56.23 a barrel.

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11: Good afternoon, West Central Saskatchewan. Here's what's coming up in your three-day forecast. We're looking at clouds throughout the region today with a 60% chance of showers and a risk of a thunderstorm. Winds are coming in from the southeast around 20 kilometers, bringing highs of 25. Still seeing clouds this evening, the north seeing a 60% chance of showers, while the central and south are seeing a 30% chance. Winds continue to come in around 20 kilometers with lows of 15. Tomorrow currently looks like a mix of sun and cloud with a 30% chance of showers in the north, while the central and south look mainly sunny, with regional winds around 20 kilometers and highs of 27. The north continuing to see clouds tomorrow evening with a 60% chance of showers, while our central and southern regions see clear skies with regional lows of 11. Saturday looks similar with a mix of sun and cloud and a 60% chance of showers for our northern regions, while the central and south see sunshine during the day, coming with regional highs of 28. The entire region looking clear Saturday evening with lows of 11. I'm Terrence Vosh with your West Central Online Weather.
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0: will be ringing tomorrow for Taylor Swift and Travis Kelce. Hey, I'm Sharon Church. Now, here's what we think we know. This will be a star-studded multi-day affair taking place in New York City at the iconic Madison Square Garden. A smaller 100-person gathering will kick things off tonight. Rehearsal dinner, right? The ceremony is late afternoon tomorrow with an extravagant reception for about 1,000 guests, partying until the wee hours of Saturday morning. This is basically like our royal wedding, so security will be tight. Here's a question I have, though. What if this is all a ruse and Taylor and Travis are nowhere near New York and have already eloped somewhere exotic with no cameras in sight? I feel like that would surprise no one.
1: We know you're doing it.
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3: 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Hurry, the closing out sale is on now at the Kindersley location of Guy's Furniture.
4: Good afternoon, West Central Saskatchewan. Here's what's coming up in your three-day forecast. We're looking at clouds throughout the region today with a 60% chance of showers and a risk of a thunderstorm. Winds are coming in from the southeast around 20 kilometers, bringing highs of 25. Still seeing clouds this evening, the north seeing a 60% chance of showers, while the central and south are seeing a 30% chance. Winds continue to come in around 20 kilometers with lows of 15. Tomorrow currently looks like a mix of sun and cloud with a 30% chance of showers in the north, while the central and south look mainly sunny, with regional winds around 20 kilometers and highs of 27. The north continuing to see clouds tomorrow evening with a 60% chance of showers, while our central and southern regions see clear skies with regional lows of 11. Saturday looks similar with a mix of sun and cloud and a 60% chance of showers for our northern regions, while the central and south see sunshine during the day, coming with regional highs of 28. The entire region looking clear Saturday evening with lows of 11. I'm Terrence Vosh with your West Central Online weather.
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0: partner have TV watching rules? Hey, I'm Sharon Church. There are rules. Some are unspoken. Some are explicit. My husband and I had to make some explicit rules. Every couple is different, but these are the rules for us. Number one, you cannot watch an episode without the other person. No exceptions. Number two, if you fall asleep in an episode, you have to rewatch the episode on your own time. That was on you. You should have stayed awake. And number three, if you want to say something during the show, you must say pause and then wait for the remote control holder to pause the show before talking. Now, if you want a thriving marriage by ignoring each other to watch a make-believe world on a screen, these are the rules to live by.
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1: Access your local news anytime by downloading our West Central Online app. I'm Terrence Vosh, and here's what's making news this hour. Bigger RCMP are investigating several incidents from the final week of June, including ongoing vandalism at the gazebo in Bigger Spray Park. Officers also responded after an 84-year-old driver collided with a grader on Highway 655 and another complaint involving a rock thrown from a wide-load truck on Highway 14. In total, the detachment handled 27 calls for service during the week. A 32-year-old North Battleford man is facing a break-and-enter charge following an investigation by Wilkie.

0: RCMP involving a local business. The charge has not been proven in court. During the same reporting period, officers also investigated a break-in at the Wilkie Community Center, responded to assault, theft, and traffic complaints, a vehicle fire reported for insurance purposes, and several other calls for service. Anyone with information is asked to contact RCMP or Crime Stoppers. A new Kindersley business owner is planning a food drive at the mall parking lot later this month in support of Food Mesh. Phil Zajac says anyone who provides a donation will get a free lunch.
1: That's the plan, is to have it at the store. We'll host the event and staff the barbecue.
0: He's eager to give back to his new community.
1: You know, we're a family-based community company, and when we heard that reserves were running low, you know, we thought that giving back, we should, you know, do something to help them.
0: It's a chance for everyone to help.
1: Anybody who wants to contribute something or make a donation to the food bank when we have the drive day, it would be greatly appreciated.
0: While there is no confirmed date, Zajac says to keep an eye out and get your donations ready. Drivers in Kindersley should prepare for temporary traffic disruptions next week as paving crews begin work on Main Street. Starting Monday, July 6th, contractors will begin milling and preparing the roadway before placing the final lift of asphalt on last year's reconstruction project. The town says road closures will be in effect at various times, with affected residents and businesses receiving advance notice. Motorists are encouraged to follow traffic control signs and allow extra travel time while work is underway. Stay up to date with the news that matters to you. 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I'm Terrence Vosh.
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3: The Kindersley Oldtimer Clippers baseball team's regular season is winding down, but there's still plenty of baseball ahead for the group. The Western Canadian Oldtimers Baseball Championship is set for July 17th to the 20th in Kindersley, with the Clippers hosting the four-team tournament alongside the Provost Buds, Medicine Hat Jays, and Regina Sportsmen. When it starts 2 weeks from now, after a 6:30 game, Kindersley will open their tournament under the lights at 8 against Regina. You can find the full tournament schedule now at West Central Online. July is set to be a busy month for senior baseball across West Central Saskatchewan. After rain postponed several games in late June, teams are doing their best to make up lost time with a busy slate of action. Weather permitting, tonight at 6:30 and 8, the Kindersley Raiders are planned for a Fertile Valley Baseball League doubleheader against the Clippers and Cubs, while up north, the Unity Cardinals close out their North Saskatchewan River Baseball League season in Lloydminster, taking on the Oil City Ducks. The Macklin Lakers are in pole position of the Battle River Baseball League after recent wins, and the Coteau Hills League has a few postponements to make up before their postseason. With playoffs just around the corner in all four local leagues, every game will carry a little more importance as teams battle for position. And remember, West Central Online is your source for all the latest local sports, scores, and stories. I'm Cooper Douglas.
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0: Good afternoon, West Central Saskatchewan. Let's take a look at what's coming up in your regional forecast. For our northern regions, including Unity, Macklin, Wilkie, and Bigger, it's looking cloudy today with a 60% chance of showers and a risk of a thunderstorm, also coming with the possibility of seeing some local smoke. Winds are coming in from the east around 20 kilometers, bringing highs of 19. Staying cloudy this evening while still seeing that 60% chance of showers this evening and after midnight, still with that risk of a thunderstorm. Winds are shifting to the southeast, still around 20 kilometers, becoming light later this evening with lows of 15. For our central regions, including Kindersley, Marengo, Brock, and Rosetown, it's also looking mainly cloudy today with a 60% chance of showers and a risk of a thunderstorm. Winds are coming in from the southeast around 20 kilometers with highs of 25. Looking partly cloudy this evening and seeing a 30% chance of showers during the evening and after midnight with a risk of a thunderstorm. Those winds still around 20 kilometers, becoming light later on with lows of 16. And our southern regions, including Kyle, Elrose, Leader, Lancer, and Abbey, are looking mainly cloudy with a 60% chance of showers and a risk of a thunderstorm. Winds are coming in from the southwest around 20 kilometers this afternoon with highs of 24. Staying mainly cloudy with a 30% chance of showers this evening, though the skies should be clearing later this evening, with winds still around 20 kilometers becoming light later on with lows of 16. I'm Terrence Vosch with your West Central Online weather.

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0: We're looking at clouds throughout the region today with a 60% chance of showers and a risk of a thunderstorm. Winds are coming in from the southeast around 20 kilometers, bringing highs of 25. Still seeing clouds this evening, the north seeing a 60% chance of showers, while the central and south are seeing a 30% chance. Winds continue to come in around 20 kilometers with lows of 15. Tomorrow currently looks like a mix of sun and cloud with a 30% chance of showers in the north, while the central and south look mainly sunny, with regional winds around 20 kilometers and highs of 27. The north continuing to see clouds tomorrow evening with a 60% chance of showers, while our central and southern regions see clear skies with regional lows of 11. Saturday looks similar with a mix of sun and cloud and a 60% chance of showers for our northern regions, while the central and south see sunshine during the day, coming with regional highs of 28. The entire region looking clear Saturday evening with lows of 11. I'm Terrence Vosh with your West Central Online weather.
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9: Good afternoon, West Central Saskatchewan. Here's what's coming up in your three-day forecast. We're looking at clouds throughout the region today with a 60% chance of showers and a risk of a thunderstorm. Winds are coming in from the southeast around 20 kilometers, bringing highs of 25. Still seeing clouds this evening, the north seeing a 60% chance of showers, while the central and south are seeing a 30% chance. Winds continue to come in around 20 kilometers with lows of 15. Tomorrow currently looks like a mix of sun and cloud with a 30% chance of showers in the north, while the central and south look mainly sunny, with regional winds around 20 kilometers and highs of 27. The north continuing to see clouds tomorrow evening with a 60% chance of showers, while our central and southern regions see clear skies with regional lows of 11. Saturday looks similar with a mix of sun and cloud and a 60% chance of showers for our northern regions, while the central and south see sunshine during the day, coming with regional highs of 28. The entire region looking clear Saturday evening with lows of 11. I'm Terrence Vosh with your West Central Online weather.
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0: down. I'm Sharon Church, and it's now time for your sorta sports report. The Toronto Blue Jays won their series over the Mets. Yay! Good job, you guys. They picked up two wins in three games. Yesterday afternoon, that was a good one. The Jays in their Canada Day red uniforms. Did you see that? They beat the Mets 9-3. Today's a day off. Then tomorrow night, the first of three against the Mariners in Seattle. That's a funny name.
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1: I'm gonna stomp my boots to the neighbors, call the cops. I'm gonna put that boom back into the old boom box. I'll turn the die way up to 10, then we'll turn it up again.

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1: 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Wilkie RCMP are investigating several incidents after a busy week of calls between June 23rd and 29th. Police are looking into a break and enter at the Wilkie Community Center, an assault complaint, alleged breaches of a court order and undertaking, uttering threats, and the distribution of intimate images without consent. RCMP are also reminding anyone with information about these or other crimes in the area to contact local RCMP or Saskatchewan Crime Stoppers. Bigger RCMP had a relatively quiet final week of June, responding to 27 calls for service. One of the most notable involved a 75-year-old long-term care resident with dementia who wandered away from a secured facility overnight. Police were able to locate the senior safely before any injuries occurred. RCMP are also continuing to investigate vandalism at the Bigger Spray Park gazebo and are asking anyone with information to come forward. A food drive in support of Food Mesh will be coming to Kindersley Mall parking lot later in July.
2: It'll be right at the store in the parking lot outdoors, so hopefully it'll be a nice sunny day.
1: That was Phil Zajac of Phil Martin Kindersley. There is no date yet, but Zajac says people can start getting donations ready.
2: If people start putting some food stuff together, we'll have a barbecue, and you can bring a food donation or a cash donation, which we would give to the food bank in Kindersley.
1: He's eager to see the community come together as

0: one.
1: When you work together as a group, it just has a better result.
0: The barbecue was originally planned for June 21st before being rained out. Road paving returns to Main Street in Kindersley next week as crews complete the final stage of last year's reconstruction project. Contracted crews will begin mobilizing Monday, July 6th, starting with roadway preparations and milling before the final layer of asphalt is applied. The town says the work should only take a few days if the weather cooperates. Residents and businesses along the route will receive notice of road closures, and motorists are urged to plan ahead and expect delays. Stay informed and entertained on the go. Download our West Central Online app today. I'm Terrence Vosh.
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3: The weather may have slowed things down, but July is shaping up to be a busy month ahead for local senior baseball. Rainouts at the end of June have created a packed schedule across all four regional leagues. Weather permitting, once again, tonight the Kindersley Raiders play a Fertile Valley Baseball League doubleheader against the Clippers at 6:30 and then the Cubs at 8. The Unity Cardinals will wrap up their North Saskatchewan River Baseball League regular season in Lloydminster against the Oil City Ducks. The Macklin Lakers are coming off two straight wins as they continue their push for first place in the Battle River Baseball League, and the Coteau Hills League is putting the finishing touches on its regular season before playoffs begin later this month. Find more on local senior ball at West Central Online. The Kindersley Clippers regular season might be coming to an end, but they still have the Western Canadian Old Timers Baseball Championship coming up in 2 weeks. The schedule is out for the four-team tournament, seeing the Clippers joined by the Provost Buds, Medicine Hat Jays, and Regina Sportsmen. Kindersley and Regina will play under the lights that Friday. Find the full schedule at West Central Online. And remember, West Central Online is your source for all the latest local sports, scores, and stories. I'm Cooper Douglas.
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0: Good afternoon, West Central Saskatchewan. Let's take a look at what's coming up in your regional forecast. For our northern regions, including Unity, Macklin, Wilkie, and Bigger, it's looking cloudy today with a 60% chance of showers and a risk of a thunderstorm, also coming with the possibility of seeing some local smoke. Winds are coming in from the east around 20 kilometers, bringing highs of 19. Staying cloudy this evening while still seeing that 60% chance of showers this evening and after midnight, still with that risk of a thunderstorm. Winds are shifting to the southeast, still around 20 kilometers, becoming light later this evening, with lows of 15. For our central regions, including Kindersley, Marengo, Brock, and Rosetown, it's also looking mainly cloudy today with a 60% chance of showers and a risk of a thunderstorm. Winds are coming in from the southeast around 20 kilometers with highs of 25. Looking partly cloudy this evening and seeing a 30% chance of showers during the evening and after midnight with a risk of a thunderstorm. Those winds still around 20 kilometers becoming light later on with lows of 16. And our southern regions, including Kyle, Elrose, Leader, Lancer, and Abbey, are looking mainly cloudy with a 60% chance of showers and a risk of a thunderstorm. Winds are coming in from the southwest around 20 kilometers this afternoon with highs of 24. Staying mainly cloudy with a 30% chance of showers this evening, though the skies should be clearing later this evening, with winds still around 20 kilometers becoming light later on with lows of 16. I'm Terrence Vosh with your West Central Online weather.
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13: Good afternoon, West Central Saskatchewan. Here's what's coming up in your three-day forecast. We're looking at clouds throughout the region today with a 60% chance of showers and a risk of a thunderstorm. Winds are coming in from the southeast around 20 kilometers, bringing highs of 25. Still seeing clouds this evening, the north seeing a 60% chance of showers, while the central and south are seeing a 30% chance. Winds continue to come in around 20 kilometers with lows of 15. Tomorrow currently looks like a mix of sun and cloud with a 30% chance of showers in the north, while the central and south look mainly sunny, with regional winds around 20 kilometers and highs of 27. The north continuing to see clouds tomorrow evening with a 60% chance of showers, while our central and southern regions see clear skies with regional lows of 11. Saturday looks similar with a mix of sun and cloud and a 60% chance of showers for our northern regions, while the central and south see sunshine during the day, coming with regional highs of 28. The entire region looking clear Saturday evening with lows of 11. I'm Terrence Vosh with your West Central Online weather.
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1: 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I'm Sharon Church. We are officially halfway through 2026. It's all downhill from here. This is my favorite part of the year, actually. From July to December. Oh, yeah. This one's the best part.

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2: West Central Online weather with Guy's Furniture in Kindersley. Hurry, the closing out sale is on now at the Kindersley location of Guy's Furniture.
3: Good afternoon, West Central Saskatchewan. Here's what's coming up in your three-day forecast. We're looking at clouds throughout the region today with a 60% chance of showers and a risk of a thunderstorm. Winds are coming in from the southeast around 20 kilometers, bringing highs of 25. Still seeing clouds this evening, the north seeing a 60% chance of showers, while the central and south are seeing a 30% chance. Winds continue to come in around 20 kilometers with lows of 15. Tomorrow currently looks like a mix of sun and cloud with a 30% chance of showers in the north, while the central and south look mainly sunny, with regional winds around 20 kilometers and highs of 27. The north continuing to see clouds tomorrow evening with a 60% chance of showers, while our central and southern regions see clear skies with regional lows of 11. Saturday looks similar with a mix of sun and cloud and a 60% chance of showers for our northern regions, while the central and south see sunshine during the day, coming with regional highs of 28. The entire region looking clear Saturday evening with lows of 11. I'm Terrence Vosh with your West Central Online weather.
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0: reason, there are snacks that our family only seems to eat on road trips. Hey, I'm Sharon Church. Like for us, it's corn nuts, beef jerky, sunflower seeds, and Twizzlers pull and peel. What's your list? I feel like corn nuts is on everyone's list. But the best road trip treat are those Twizzlers pull and peels, especially if you've got kids always asking for a snack from the back of the van. The amount of time it takes to pull each piece, how they play with the pieces as they eat them. Sure, they might try to whip each other with those pieces, but it just takes up so much time. You'll get at least 15 minutes of peace before the next, "Are we there yet?"
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1: 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Bigger RCMP are investigating several incidents from the final week of June, including ongoing vandalism at the gazebo in Bigger Spray Park. Officers also responded after an 84-year-old driver collided with a grader on Highway 655 and another complaint involving a rock thrown from a wide-load truck on Highway 14. In total, the detachment handled 27 calls for service during the week. A 32-year-old North Battleford man is facing a break-and-enter charge following an investigation by Wilkie RCMP involving a local business. The charge has not been proven in court. During the same reporting period, officers also investigated a break-in at the Wilkie Community Center, responded to assault, theft, and traffic complaints, a vehicle fire reported for insurance purposes, and several other calls for service. Anyone with information is asked to contact RCMP or Crime Stoppers. A new Kindersley business owner is planning a food drive at the mall parking lot later this month in support of Food Mesh. Phil Zajac says anyone who provides a donation will get a free lunch.
2: That's the plan, is to have it at the store. We'll host the event and staff the barbecue.
1: He's eager to give back to his new community.
2: You know, we're a family-based community company, and when we heard that reserves were running

0: So, you know, we thought that giving back, we should, you know, do something to help them.
1: It's a chance for everyone to help.
0: Anybody who wants to contribute something or make a donation to the food bank when we have the drive day, it would be greatly appreciated.
1: While there is no confirmed date, Zajac says to keep an eye out and get your donations ready. Drivers in Kindersley should prepare for temporary traffic disruptions next week as paving crews begin work on Main Street. Starting Monday, July 6th, contractors will begin milling and preparing the roadway before placing the final lift of asphalt on last year's reconstruction project. The town says road closures will be in effect at various times, with affected residents and businesses receiving advance notice. Motorists are encouraged to follow traffic control signs and allow extra travel time while work is underway. Stay up to date with the news that matters to you. 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I'm Terrence Vosh.
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3: The Kindersley Oldtimer Clippers baseball team's regular season is winding down, but there's still plenty of baseball ahead for the group. The Western Canadian Oldtimers Baseball Championship is set for July 17th to the 20th in Kindersley, with the Clippers hosting the four-team tournament alongside the Provost Buds, Medicine Hat Jays, and Regina Sportsmen. When it starts 2 weeks from now, after a 6:30 game, Kindersley will open their tournament under the lights at 8 against Regina. You can find the full tournament schedule now at West Central Online. July is set to be a busy month for senior baseball across West Central Saskatchewan. After rain postponed several games in late June, teams are doing their best to make up lost time with a busy slate of action. Weather permitting, tonight at 6:30 and 8, the Kindersley Raiders are planned for a Fertile Valley Baseball League doubleheader against the Clippers and Cubs, while up north, the Unity Cardinals close out their North Saskatchewan River Baseball League season in Lloydminster, taking on the Oil City Ducks. The Macklin Lakers are in pole position of the Battle River Baseball League after recent wins, and the Coteau Hills League has a few postponements to make up before their postseason. With playoffs just around the corner in all four local leagues, every game will carry a little more importance as teams battle for position. And remember, West Central Online is your source for all the latest local sports, scores, and stories. I'm Cooper Douglas.
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1: Good afternoon, West Central Saskatchewan. Let's take a look at what's coming up in your regional forecast. For our northern regions, including Unity, Macklin, Wilkie, and Bigger, it's looking cloudy today with a 60% chance of showers and a risk of a thunderstorm, also coming with the possibility of seeing some local smoke. Winds are coming in from the east around 20 kilometers, bringing highs of 19. Staying cloudy this evening while still seeing that 60% chance of showers this evening and after midnight, still with that risk of a thunderstorm. Winds are shifting to the southeast, still around 20 kilometers, becoming light later this evening, with lows of 15. For our central regions, including Kindersley, Marengo, Brock, and Rosetown, it's also looking mainly cloudy today with a 60% chance of showers and a risk of a thunderstorm. Winds are coming in from the southeast around 20 kilometers with highs of 25. Looking partly cloudy this evening and seeing a 30% chance of showers during the evening and after midnight with a risk of a thunderstorm. Those winds still around 20 kilometers becoming light later on with lows of 16. And our southern regions, including Kyle, Elrose, Leader, Lancer, and Abbey, are looking mainly cloudy with a 60% chance of showers and a risk of a thunderstorm. Winds are coming in from the southwest around 20 kilometers this afternoon with highs of 24. Staying mainly cloudy with a 30% chance of showers this evening, though the skies should be clearing later this evening, with winds still around 20 kilometers becoming light later on with lows of 16. I'm Terrence Vosh with your West Central Online weather.
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0: summer. Remember back in the day when we entertained ourselves? Hey, I'm Sharon Church. We'd get up, maybe watch a cartoon or The Price is Right while eating a giant bowl of cereal. And after that, we were outside playing with the neighborhood kids, riding our bikes, making up dances in our backyard, playing road hockey. No need to limit screen time. The only thing on in the afternoon was The Young and the Restless. But summers, they're different these days. The kids, they're always around. I feel like a cruise director. 9 a.m. is craft time, which will absolutely need adult supervision. At 10:30, a family bike ride. Then at noon, lunch is served. At 1 p.m. sharp, Dad will take you on an excursion to the swimming pool and then chase you around the park for an hour. And because we're completely exhausted from trying to keep you off screens all day, screens until bedtime.
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5: West Texas Intermediate is down $1.24 to $67.34 a barrel, and Brent crude is down $1.17 to $70.40 a barrel. Natural gas is down 1.37% to 3.176 per gigajoule. Western Canadian Select is down 92 cents to $56.23 a barrel. Tune in every day for updated oil and gas prices.
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5: Good afternoon, West Central Saskatchewan. Here's what's coming up in your three-day forecast. We're looking at clouds throughout the region today with a 60% chance of showers and a risk of a thunderstorm. Winds are coming in from the southeast around 20 kilometers, bringing highs of 25. Still seeing clouds this evening, the north seeing a 60% chance of showers, while the central and south are seeing a 30% chance. Winds continue to come in around 20 kilometers with lows of 15. Tomorrow currently looks like a mix of sun and cloud with a 30% chance of showers in the north, while the central and south look mainly sunny, with regional winds around 20 kilometers and highs of 27. The north continuing to see clouds tomorrow evening with a 60% chance of showers, while our central and southern regions see clear skies with regional lows of 11. Saturday looks similar with a mix of sun and cloud and a 60% chance of showers for our northern regions, while the central and south see sunshine during the day, coming with regional highs of 28. The entire region looking clear Saturday evening with lows of 11. I'm Terrence Vosh with your West Central Online weather.
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0: time. 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Hey, I'm Sharon Church. Did you enjoy your Canada Day yesterday? Every year, I forget to turn off my alarm for those midweek holidays, and then I never get to sleep in. But this year, I remembered. What a glorious Wednesday morning it was. Unfortunately, I forgot to reset it for today. So what a glorious Thursday morning it was. Oops. Rough start to the morning, getting up late. But here we are. I made it through. And tomorrow's already Friday. Honestly, after staying up to watch the fireworks, I needed the extra sleep.
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2: West Central Online weather with Guy's Furniture in Kindersley. Hurry, the closing out sale is on now at the Kindersley location of Guy's Furniture.
3: Good afternoon, West Central Saskatchewan. Here's what's coming up in your three-day forecast. We're looking at clouds throughout the region today with a 60% chance of showers and a risk of a thunderstorm. Winds are coming in from the southeast around 20 kilometers, bringing highs of 25. Still seeing clouds this evening, the north seeing a 60% chance of showers, while the central and south are seeing a 30% chance. Winds continue to come in around 20 kilometers with lows of 15. Tomorrow currently looks like a mix of sun and cloud with a 30% chance of showers in the north, while the central and south look mainly sunny, with regional winds around 20 kilometers and highs of 27. The north continuing to see clouds tomorrow evening with a 60% chance of showers, while our central and southern regions see clear skies with regional lows of 11. Saturday looks similar with a mix of sun and cloud and a 60% chance of showers for our northern regions, while the central and south see sunshine during the day, coming with regional highs of 28. The entire region looking clear Saturday evening with lows of 11. I'm Terrence Vosh with your West Central Online weather.
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0: middle of the bed at Sharon Church. Going to take just a little break, but we'll get you back into the tunes before 4 o'clock. Dan Davidson, Found on the Way, and Dustin Lynch with Jelly Roll Chevrolet coming up next.
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6: 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That's the KCRA Rodeo in Kerrobert on July 3rd to 5th. 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
1: Get the news you need when you need it by downloading our West Central Online app. I'm Terrence Vosh, and here's what's making news this hour. Wilkie RCMP are investigating several incidents after a busy week of calls between June 23rd and 29th. Police are looking into a break and enter at the Wilkie Community Center, an assault complaint, alleged breaches of a court order and undertaking, uttering threats, and the distribution of intimate images without consent. RCMP are also reminding anyone with information about these or other crimes in the area to contact local RCMP or Saskatchewan Crime Stoppers. Bigger RCMP had a relatively quiet final week of June, responding to 27 calls for service. One of the most notable involved a 75-year-old long-term care resident with dementia who wandered away from a secured facility overnight. Police were able to locate the senior safely before any injuries occurred. RCMP are also continuing to investigate vandalism at the Bigger Spray Park gazebo and are asking anyone with information to come forward. A food drive in support of Food Mesh will be coming to Kindersley Mall parking lot later in July.
2: It'll be right at the store in the parking lot outdoors, so hopefully it'll be a nice sunny day.
1: That was Phil Zajac of Phil Martin Kindersley.

0: seriously. There is no date yet, but Zajac says people can start getting donations ready.
1: If people start putting some food stuff together, we'll have a barbecue, and you can bring a food donation or a cash donation, which we would give to the food bank in Kindersley.
0: He's eager to see the community come together as one.
1: When you work together as a group, it just has a better result.
0: The barbecue was originally planned for June 21st before being rained out. Road paving returns to Main Street in Kindersley next week as crews complete the final stage of last year's reconstruction project. Contracted crews will begin mobilizing Monday, July 6th, starting with roadway preparations and milling before the final layer of asphalt is applied. The town says the work should only take a few days if the weather cooperates. Residents and businesses along the route will receive notice of road closures, and motorists are urged to plan ahead and expect delays. Stay informed and entertained on the go. Download our West Central Online app today. I'm Terrence Vosh.
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3: The weather may have slowed things down, but July is shaping up to be a busy month ahead for local senior baseball. Rainouts at the end of June have created a packed schedule across all four regional leagues. Weather permitting once again, tonight the Kindersley Raiders play a Fertile Valley Baseball League doubleheader against the Clippers at 6:30 and then the Cubs at 8. The Unity Cardinals will wrap up their North Saskatchewan River Baseball League regular season in Lloydminster against the Oil City Ducks. The Macklin Lakers are coming off two straight wins as they continue their push for first place in the Battle River Baseball League, and the Coteau Hills League is putting the finishing touches on its regular season before playoffs begin later this month. Find more on local senior ball at West Central Online. The Kindersley Clippers regular season might be coming to an end, but they still have the Western Canadian Old Timers Baseball Championship coming up in 2 weeks. The schedule is out for the four-team tournament, seeing the Clippers joined by the Provost Buds, Medicine Hat Jays, and Regina Sportsmen. Kindersley and Regina will play under the lights that Friday. Find the full schedule at West Central Online. And remember, West Central Online is your source for all the latest local sports, scores, and stories. I'm Cooper Douglas.
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0: Good evening, West Central Saskatchewan. Let's take a look at what's coming up in your regional forecast. For our northern regions, including Unity, Macklin, Wilkie, and Bigger, it's looking partly cloudy with a 60% chance of showers this evening with a risk of a severe thunderstorm. We're also looking at local smoke early this evening with winds from the southeast around 30 kilometers with lows of 13. Tomorrow starting off with a mix of sun and cloud but becoming cloudy near noon with a 30% chance of showers in the afternoon. Also seeing that risk of a thunderstorm in the afternoon again with winds from the southeast around 20 kilometers bringing highs of 23. For our central regions, including Kindersley, Marengo, Brock, and Rosetown, it's looking partly cloudy this evening with a 30% chance of showers and a risk of a thunderstorm. Winds are coming in from the southwest around 20 kilometers, becoming light later on with lows of 13. Starting off sunny tomorrow, but becoming a mix of sun and cloud with a 30% chance of showers in the afternoon with a risk of a thunderstorm. Winds are looking to come from the south tomorrow up to 20 kilometers with highs of 27. And our southern regions, including Kyle, Elrose, Leader, Lancer, and Abbey, are also looking partly cloudy this evening with a 30% chance of showers and a risk of a thunderstorm. Winds are coming in from the west around 20 kilometers, becoming light later on with lows of 12. Tomorrow's looking mainly sunny with winds from the west around 20 kilometers near noon with highs of 27. I'm Terrence Vosh with your West Central Online weather.
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0: Hey, I'm Sharon Church. Happy Thursday. A Thursday that doesn't quite feel like a Thursday. It's also July that doesn't quite feel like July. Did you see the fireworks last night? I have a question, and I'm not trying to be snarky here, but for those who record the entire fireworks show on their phone, what do you end up doing with that footage? Now, far be it for me to judge. I have like 1,000 screenshots on my phone that I have never, not once, ever looked at again. And yet I cannot bring myself to delete any of them. But I cannot, for the life of me, understand the desire to watch secondhand fireworks from a shaking iPhone with some kid crying in the background. It's probably my kid.
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5: West Texas Intermediate is down $1.24 to $67.34 a barrel, and Brent crude is down $1.17 to $70.40 a barrel. Natural gas is down 1.37% to 3.176 per gigajoule. Western Canadian Select is down 92 cents to $56.23 a barrel. 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
5: Good evening, West Central Saskatchewan. Here's what's coming up in your three-day forecast. It's looking partly cloudy this evening across the region, the north seeing a 60% chance of showers, while the central and south have a 30% chance, all with risks of a thunderstorm. Our central regions around Kindersley, Brock, and Flaxcomb are also under a yellow tornado watch issued by Environment Canada. Conditions are favorable for the development of severe thunderstorms, which may produce a tornado. The region is also seeing lows of 12. Tomorrow looks to be a mix of sun and cloud in the north, while looking sunny in the central and southern regions, though our central regions should be seeing it become a mix of sun and cloud tomorrow afternoon. The region is seeing a 30% chance of showers in the afternoon, with winds around 20 kilometers, coming with highs of 27. The north and central regions staying cloudy with a 30% chance of showers tomorrow evening, while the south is mostly clear, with regional winds up to 30 kilometers, and we're seeing lows of 12. Saturday currently shows a mix of sun and cloud in the north, while our central and southern regions see sunshine with clear skies and regional highs of 30. The entire region looking clear Saturday evening with lows of 11. I'm Terrence Vosh with your West Central Online weather.
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8: Good evening, West Central Saskatchewan. Here's what's coming up in your three-day forecast. It's looking partly cloudy this evening across the region, the north seeing a 60% chance of showers, while the central and south have a 30% chance, all with risks of a thunderstorm. Our central regions around Kindersley, Brock, and Flaxcombe are also under a yellow tornado watch issued by Environment Canada. Conditions are favorable for the development of severe thunderstorms, which may produce a tornado. The region is also seeing lows of 12. Tomorrow looks to be a mix of sun and cloud in the north, while looking sunny in the central and southern regions, though our central regions should be seeing it become a mix of sun and cloud tomorrow afternoon. The region is seeing a 30% chance of showers in the afternoon, with winds around 20 kilometers, coming with highs of 27. The north and central regions staying cloudy with a 30% chance of showers tomorrow evening, while the south is mostly clear, with regional winds up to 30 kilometers, and we're seeing lows of 12. Saturday currently shows a mix of sun and cloud in the north, while our central and southern regions see sunshine with clear skies and regional highs of 30. The entire region looking clear Saturday evening with lows of 11. I'm Terrence Vosh with your West Central Online weather.
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0: Hey, I'm Sharon Church. Do you and your partner have TV watching rules? Oh, yeah. There are rules. Now, some are unspoken, some explicit. My husband and I, we actually had to make some explicit rules. Now, every couple is different, but these are the rules for us. Number one, you cannot watch an episode without the other person. No exceptions. Number two, if you fall asleep in an episode, you have to rewatch that episode on your own time. That was on you. You should have stayed awake. Number three, if you want to say something during the show, you must say pause and then wait for the remote control holder to pause the show before talking. Now, if you want a thriving marriage by ignoring each other to watch a make-believe world on a screen, these are the rules to live by.
1: You've heard the news. U.S. President Donald Trump refusing to extend the CUSMA agreement. Michael Harvey, the executive director of CAFTA, the Canadian Agri-Food Trade Alliance, says CUSMA remains in force during negotiations.
2: The president's decision yesterday wasn't a surprise. It's unfortunate, but it's what we expected. We'll work through this. It'll take time, but it does not mean that CUSMA has ended or anything like that. The agreement is in place until 2036, unless one of the countries says that it wants to pull out of it, in which case it's 6 months. Timing really is the U.S. political system. In the next 10 years, there's going to be midterms later this year. There's going to be primaries next year. There'll be elections, and there's another couple of presidential terms. So I think there's no reason to panic. Our countries will work through this, but it's really the rhythms of the U.S. political process that are going to determine things.
1: Michael Harvey is executive director of CAFTA. For Golden West, I'm Glendale Allen Vossler.
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0: Trophy events. That's the Delisle Rodeo, July 10th and 11th. 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
1: 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Bigger RCMP are investigating several incidents from the final week of June, including ongoing vandalism at the gazebo in Bigger Spray Park. Officers also responded after an 84-year-old driver collided with a grader on Highway 655 and another complaint involving a rock thrown from a wide-load truck on Highway 14. In total, the detachment handled 27 calls for service during the week. A 32-year-old North Battleford man is facing a break-and-enter charge following an investigation by Wilkie RCMP involving a local business. The charge has not been proven in court. During the same reporting period, officers also investigated a break-in at the Wilkie Community Center, responded to assault, theft, and traffic complaints, a vehicle fire reported for insurance purposes, and several other calls for service. Anyone with information is asked to contact RCMP or Crime Stoppers. A new Kindersley business owner is planning a food drive at the mall parking lot later this month in support of Food Mesh. Phil Zajac says anyone who provides a donation will get a free lunch.
2: That's the plan, is to have it at the store. We'll host the event and staff the barbecue.
1: He's eager to give back to his new community.
2: You know, we're a family-based community company, and when we heard that reserves were running low, you know, we thought that giving back, we should, you know, do something to help them.
1: It's a chance for everyone to help.
2: Anybody who wants to contribute something or make a donation to the food bank when we have the drive day, it would be greatly appreciated.
1: While there is no confirmed date, Zajac says to keep an eye out and get your donations ready. Drivers in Kindersley should prepare for temporary traffic disruptions next week as paving crews begin work on Main Street. Starting Monday, July 6th, contractors will begin milling and preparing the roadway before placing the final lift of asphalt on last year's reconstruction project. The town says road closures will be in effect at various times, with affected residents and businesses receiving advance notice. Motorists are encouraged to follow traffic control signs and allow extra travel time while work is underway. Stay up to date with the news that matters to you. Download our West Central Online app today. I'm Terrence Vosh.
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1: The Kindersley Oldtimer Clippers baseball team's regular season is winding down, but there's still plenty of baseball ahead for the group. The Western Canadian Oldtimers Baseball Championship is set for July 17th to the 20th in Kindersley, with the Clippers hosting the four-team tournament alongside the Provost Buds, Medicine Hat Jays, and Regina Sportsmen. When it starts 2 weeks from now, after a 6:30 game, Kindersley will open their tournament under the lights at 8 against Regina. You can find the full tournament schedule now at West Central Online. July is set to be a busy month for senior baseball across West Central Saskatchewan. After rain postponed several games in late June, teams are doing their best to make up lost time with a busy slate of action. Weather permitting, tonight at 6:30 and 8, the Kindersley Raiders are planned for a Fertile Valley Baseball League doubleheader against the Clippers and Cubs, while up north, the Unity Cardinals close out their North Saskatchewan River Baseball League season in Lloydminster, taking on the Oil City Ducks. The Macklin Lakers are in pole position of the Battle River Baseball League after recent wins, and the Coteau Hills League has a few postponements to make up before their postseason. With playoffs just around the corner in all four local leagues, every game will carry a little more importance as teams battle for position. And remember, West Central Online is your source for all the latest local sports, scores, and stories. I'm Cooper Douglas.
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2: Good evening, West Central Saskatchewan. Let's take a look at what's coming up in your regional forecast. For our northern regions, including Unity, Macklin, Wilkie, and Bigger, it's looking partly cloudy with a 60% chance of showers this evening with a risk of a severe thunderstorm. We're also looking at local smoke early this evening with winds from the southeast around 30 kilometers with lows of 13. Tomorrow starting off with a mix of sun and cloud but becoming cloudy near noon with a 30% chance of showers in the afternoon. Also seeing that risk of a thunderstorm in the afternoon again with winds from the southeast around 20 kilometers bringing highs of 23. For our central regions, including Kindersley, Marengo, Brock, and Rosetown, conditions are favorable for the development of severe thunderstorms, which may produce a tornado this evening. For the RM of Kindersley, including Kindersley, Brock, and Flaxcombe, these conditions can produce wind gusts up to 90 kilometers, hail as big as the size of ping pong balls, heavy rainfall, and the risk of landspout tornadoes. Environment Canada reminds everyone if threatening weather does approach to make sure that you head for shelter immediately and stay weather aware. It's looking partly cloudy this evening with a 30% chance of showers and a risk of a thunderstorm. Winds are coming in from the southwest around 20 kilometers, becoming light later on with lows of 13. Starting off sunny tomorrow but becoming a mix of sun and cloud with a 30% chance of showers in the afternoon with a risk of a thunderstorm. Winds are looking to come from the south tomorrow up to 20 kilometers with highs of 27. And our southern regions, including Kyle, Elrose, Leader, Lancer, and Abbey, are also looking partly cloudy this evening with a 30% chance of showers and a risk of a thunderstorm. Winds are coming in from the west around 20 kilometers, becoming light later on with lows of 12. Tomorrow's looking mainly sunny with winds from the west around 20 kilometers near noon with highs of 27. I'm Terrence Vosh with your West Central Online weather.
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1: Cooper Douglas here with the OSY Rentals Ball Report. This week, we are joined by Ryan Wickett, chair for minor ball with the Rosetown Minor Athletics Association, to talk all things Angels. Talking minor ball to start, obviously, it's always so funny how minor hockey is over how many months, and then minor ball is jam-packed of a schedule. And so it's probably coming to an end, but just kind of share where the season's at. I'm sure there's a few teams in the playoffs.
3: Yeah, we're kind of getting towards the back end of it, obviously. We were pretty fortunate this year to have as many kids sign up in Rosetown as we did. I think we were over 240 kids, and 23 teams in town amongst all the age groups, so pretty excited about that. We did have a few teams that have made it through to some championships. We had a U11 softball championship that the two Rosetown teams were playing off in, so we were pretty excited about that. And then we've got the 15U's, 11U's, and 13U's in baseball are kind of all working their way through there too. So 18U's I think are getting closer to wrapped up, but we're pretty excited. We had an 18U team in here in town. We haven't had one since COVID, and then prior to that it was 15 years before that. So just, the rejuvenation of these teams, I think, is the most exciting story in our town right now. And

0: yeah, the facilities are looking good, the teams are looking good, and yeah, we're pretty happy with where we're at.
1: And any time you can have that rejuvenation, all those numbers, that makes an event like Minor Sports Day awesome. And so I imagine this year, if the numbers are up like that, I'm sure it was a hoot and a half at the Rosetown Ball Diamonds.
0: Yeah, we were blessed with a pretty good day, which is always a question mark. So yeah, it was a heck of a day. We had all the teams out, and they all got a game in. We even had our 15 softball team played against some alumni players from Rosetown, so that was kind of exciting for the girls to get out and play there. And then yeah, the evening I guess ended off with the Rosetown senior team playing kind of a bit of an alumni game, but it was a tribute to Matt Spear, who's a a longtime friend and coach, and just a great member of our committee and our community. So yeah, it was a great way to end the day.
1: Every player on the field was wearing Spear's number 11 to pay homage. Head to West Central Online for the full edition of this week's Ball Report.
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without a woman. Hey, I'm Sharon Church. I've got your sort of sports report coming up. Just after Corey Kent and Co. Wetzel, Rocky Mountain Low. But first, here's George Strait. Check ya.

0: Kent and Coetzel, Rocky Mountain Low. Hey, I'm Sharon Church, and it's now time for your Sorta Sports Report. The Toronto Blue Jays won their series over the Mets. Good job, you guys. They picked up 2 wins in 3 games. Yesterday afternoon was a good one. The Jays in their Canada Day red uniforms looking good. They beat the Mets 9-3. Now, today's a day off. Then tomorrow night, the 1st of 3 against the Mariners in Seattle.
1: We know you're doing it.
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6: West Texas Intermediate is down $1.24 to $67.34 a barrel, and Brent Crude is down $1.17 to $70.40 a barrel. Natural gas is down 1.37% to 3.176 per gigajoule. Western Canadian Select is down 92 cents to $56.23 a barrel. Tune in every

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14: Good evening, West Central Saskatchewan. Here's what's coming up in your three-day forecast. It's looking partly cloudy this evening across the region, the north seeing a 60% chance of showers, while the central and south have a 30% chance, all with risks of a thunderstorm. Our central regions around Kindersley, Brock, and Flaxcomb are also under a yellow tornado watch issued by Environment Canada. Conditions are favorable for the development of severe thunderstorms, which may produce a tornado. The region is also seeing lows of 12. Tomorrow looks to be a mix of sun and cloud in the north, while looking sunny in the central and southern regions, though our central regions should be seeing it become a mix of sun and cloud tomorrow afternoon. The region is seeing a 30% chance of showers in the afternoon, with winds around 20 kilometers, coming with highs of 27. The north and central regions staying cloudy with a 30% chance of showers tomorrow evening, while the south is mostly clear, with regional winds up to 30 kilometers, and we're seeing lows of 12. Saturday currently shows a mix of sun and cloud in the north, while our central and southern region see sunshine with clear skies and regional highs of 30. The entire region looking clear Saturday evening with lows of 11. I'm Terrence Vosh with your West Central Online weather.
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1: At 5:37 p.m. Central Standard Time Thursday, Environment Canada has issued a tornado warning for southwestern Saskatchewan. Extra care and attention should be exercised in and around the following localities: Macklin, Salvador, Cactus Lake, and Corrobert. Environment Canada meteorologists are tracking a severe thunderstorm that is possibly producing a tornado. Damaging winds, large hail, and locally intense rainfall are also possible. Take cover immediately if threatening weather approaches. 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

0: reason there are snacks we seem to eat exclusively on road trips, Ham, Sharon, Church. Like for us, it's corn nuts, beef jerky, sunflower seeds, and Twizzlers pull and peel. Though I feel like everyone eats corn nuts on a road trip, right? Are people buying these treats in real life? No, you only buy corn nuts at the gas station on the road. I love Twizzlers pull and peel, though. That's the best road trip treat, especially if you've got kids always asking for a snack from the back of the van. The amount of time it takes to pull each piece, how they play with the pieces as they eat them. Sure, they might try to whip each other with those pieces, but it just takes up so much time. You'll get at least 15 minutes of peace before the next. Are we there yet?
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16: Good evening, West Central Saskatchewan. Here's what's coming up in your three-day forecast. It's looking partly cloudy this evening across the region. The north seeing a 60% chance of showers, while the central and south

0: of a 30% chance, all with risks of a thunderstorm. Our central regions around Kindersley, Brock, and Flaxcombe are also under a yellow tornado watch issued by Environment Canada. Conditions are favorable for the development of severe thunderstorms, which may produce a tornado. The region is also seeing lows of 12. Tomorrow looks to be a mix of sun and cloud in the north, while looking sunny in the central and southern regions, though our central regions should be seeing it become a mix of sun and cloud tomorrow afternoon. The region is seeing a 30% chance of showers in the afternoon, with winds around 20 kilometers, coming with highs of 27. The north and central region staying cloudy with a 30% chance of showers tomorrow evening, while the south is mostly clear, with regional winds up to 30 kilometers, and we're seeing lows of 12. Saturday currently shows a mix of sun and cloud in the north, while our central and southern region see sunshine with clear skies and regional highs of 30. The entire region looking clear Saturday evening with lows of 11. I'm Terrence Vosh with your West Central Online weather.
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0: summer. Hey, I'm Sharon Church. Remember back in the day when we entertained ourselves all summer long? Oh, yeah, we'd get up, maybe watch a cartoon or The Price is Right while eating a giant bowl of cereal. And after that, we were outside playing with the neighborhood kids, riding our bikes, making up dances in our backyard, playing road hockey. No need to limit screen time. The only thing on in the afternoon was The Young and the Restless. But summers now, oh, they're different. The kids, they're always around. I feel like a cruise director. Okay, 9 a.m. is craft time, which will absolutely need adult supervision. At 10:30, a family bike ride. Then at noon, lunch is served. At 1 p.m. sharp, Dad will take you on an excursion to the swimming pool and then chase you around the park for an hour. And because we're completely exhausted from trying to keep you off screens all day, screens until bedtime.
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